0: Today's variety, KS95. Partly cloudy skies tonight, a low of 60. A mix of sun and clouds for tomorrow, a high of 74.
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1: 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Crisco, Daz, and West in the morning. Stacey and Hutch on the ride home. And today's variety. 2K.

today's variety. KS95. Hey, it's Deanna. Partly cloudy skies tonight, a low of 60. A mix of sun and clouds for tomorrow, a high of 74.

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2: 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Chris Godez and West in the morning. Stacy and Hutch on the ride home. And today's variety. 2K.

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like that everyone started panicking when they saw movement at Taylor Swift's mansion in Rhode Island. They're like, is this a wedding? 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Nothing has been filed yet. So we're good. 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
1: 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Crisco, Dez, and West in the morning. 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

Deanna. Partly cloudy skies tonight, a low of 60. A mix of sun and clouds for tomorrow. Then some afternoon thunderstorms, evening thunderstorms, depending, a high of 74.

Okay, we've talked about Amazon Prime Days, which kicks off tomorrow, but like Target's also doing it, and I feel like every other store is doing it too. So this is wreaking havoc on my wallet. I can't look online or check my emails.

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Miles Smith has finally released his debut album, My Mess, My Heart, My Life. It has 15 tracks on there, and usually they release an album, and then there's, like, the killer song, but he did it the opposite way. But it worked for him. That's all. It's KS95, today's variety, from 2K to today.

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95. Hey, it's Deanna. A perfect summer day today, right? Partly cloudy. Tonight, a low of 60. A mix of sun and clouds for tomorrow. Thunderstorms late at night, a high of 74.

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Langley. She's definitely an artist I want to watch. Like, I definitely need to go to one of her concerts. I know she's expanded her tour, but she's on my list. And my next question is, how many of you have eaten an entire bag of chips in one sitting? It turns out 53% of us have. I'm raising my hand. It's KS95.

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2: Dez, are you a snacker?
3: Yeah.
2: Do you know 80% of people consider themselves snackers? 79 to be exact, but 79% of people say, I am a snacker.
3: Well, I sometimes would rather snack than have a full meal.
2: Glad you said that.
4: That's a gateway drug.
2: 39% of people say they have gone entire days without eating actual meals and only snacking all day long. That's 40% of people have gone all day long just snacking, never eating an actual meal.
3: I feel like that would be your wife, Wes.
2: Truly like one big meal and then snacks the rest of the day.
4: But like also, I don't think people realize snacking is great. All of it's great. Snacking is where you do the most damage because you're eating all the bad stuff you shouldn't be eating. You're eating all like the, ooh, I'm going to, you know what I'm going to do? I'm just going to have the perfect little bite. I'm going to put everything on there. You walk away and then you go right back to it and go, well, I'm snacking. I haven't had a full meal. I'm going to be perfectly fine.
2: Is there any shame in eating an entire bag of chips?
4: No.
3: You answered that very quickly.
4: Because it's like, you know, I don't think there should be shame in anything like that you eat. Obviously, if you're eating your 13th bag of chips in like 15 minutes, then maybe that's probably not going to be a great day. But like, that's, I think going through so many like diets.
3: Fad diets.
4: Like fad diets or do whatever. I just feel like you put so much pressure on yourself. And you're like, I ate a whole bag of chips and my day's ruined and my week's over.
2: Well, that's good news for you. 53% of people say there's no shame in eating an entire bag of chips in one sitting. Okay. Have you ever lied about your snacks so you wouldn't be judged?
3: Sure.
4: Probably. Sure I have. Probably, but I, my body of work didn't really leave me to not be made fun of because you were like, I'm hiding it.
2: 18% of people say they have lied about what they were snacking on so they wouldn't be judged by others.
3: Well, mainly it's just my husband. I used to hide my Taco Bell evidence. Now I'm just like, whatever. You know what? Love me for my ick and everything.
4: But you also gave up on Taco Bell.
3: It's not what it used to be. It's fine. I'll say it. It's fine. But I also have hidden, like, you know, my love of Reese's peanut butter cups.
4: Oh, yeah.
3: I love those. And sometimes if I feel like I'm going to be judged, I'll put the one I ate underneath something in the garbage. You can't see it.
2: You know what's funny? I'm most afraid of being judged by the recycling guy. He doesn't even get out of the truck. He uses a big clamp thing to dump my recycling. But I'll burn my beer boxes because I'm like, I don't want him to know how many cases of beer I've bought. So I burn them in a fire pit.
4: Oh, you realize the cans are still in there, right? I did it,
2: but they're in a bag and he can't see those, Chris.
4: It's like, just keeps coming down. He's like, good Lord. I mean, I think the far more embarrassing thing for you, Dez, on the Reese's peanut butter cup is that you hide it in your belt to warm it up.
3: Oh, yeah. Or sometimes even sit on it.
4: Or sit on it. Like, that's like, oh, dude.
2: Aren't you worried about it leaking through and get some chocolate on your arse?
3: It's never happened.
4: I mean, why don't you just hold it in your hand?
3: But my hands aren't as hot as my butt.
4: I don't know. I mean, I just, how long does it sit back there to pre-bake?
3: I mean, if it's super cold, it'll like, I could, if I cross my legs, I could put it like in between my legs, sort of.
2: How many people would pay good money for those Reese's peanut butter cups?
4: They just pay for the Reese's peanut butter cup.
2: I'll just take the wrapper. You can just keep the chocolate. I want the wrapper.
3: I want the warm chocolate.
4: It's like a ride at Valley Fair. They're like, woo!
2: On average, how many times a day do you suppose you snack?
3: I mean, I feel like this weekend with Taylor still being gone, I just like, yeah, I just snacked. Like, I had
4: you
3: a little snack in the morning.
4: Gone.
3: I don't, like, I had a little snack in the morning. Then I went, brought the kids to the airport, came back, was chatting with my mother-in-law. She just got out, like, little cheese and crackers, and we kind of snacked. That was technically my lunch. And then I have dinner. Oh, yeah, then I snacked later. I just snacked all day.
2: So how many times a day?
3: Three.
2: Crisco, you're a snacker?
4: I snack all the time when I'm here. I never really eat here. Like, if I go down, there's, like, we have that little cafeteria store. So I'll go down and snack there, and then I'll snack at night. So maybe two times.
2: On average, people snack four times a day. Final question I have for you here. Do you have a secret stash? Snack stash.
3: No.
4: I'll tell you. It's not even a secret. I'm going to tell you about it, but I shouldn't because people are going to go there and take it from me.
3: Oh, no.
4: The coffee cake at Cub Foods is, like, probably the one of the best things I've ever put in my mouth. I'm not even kidding. It is so stupid soft and so good. It's like
2: excuse for eating cake for breakfast.
4: The long one. You know what I mean? The long, like, I don't know how to describe it. It looks like a rectangle, but it's like the one that's got like...
2: So a coffee cake.
4: What? No, it's a different coffee cake. I'm talking about the Cub ones, okay? D-head. I'm just going to call you a dick. I'm just going to get it out of the way. But it's got like... They just brought back the one that's got strawberry and cream cheese in it with icing, and it's so freaking good. And I got it last night, and I ate a bunch of it.
2: How much is left?
4: I think there was like a third of it left.
2: Be truthful, you looked up and away.
4: I'm not. No, I was saying, I had a third. I ate two-thirds of it. I didn't eat the last third. I left it, and then I woke up this morning, and it was gone. I'm like, who the hell ate my coffee cake? Who the hell ate my coffee cake? But I also found the whole viral trend right now of the Kool-Aid pineapple.
3: Oh.
4: I found the jars. I know you don't know what it is. This.
3: No, you told us about it.
2: We talked about it, didn't we?
4: Yeah. Okay, yeah. I got them, and I made them, and they're in my fridge. Right, I haven't eaten them yet. Oh. You have to let them sit for 24 hours. So at 5 o'clock today, I've got blue raspberry lemonade pineapple.
2: That sounds horrible. I don't know why.
3: It does sound disgusting.
4: I would never bring them in and waste them on you guys. So don't worry about one bit.
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4: You guys ready to go here?
5: Ready.
3: Yeah.
4: Your bell is your name. You understand? When you know.
5: Right, Crisco.
4: Yep. Dez. You say Crisco or Dez. We've got singers falling down steps. Ready? This is
3: Crisco.
4: Singers falling down steps on KS95.
5: Our budget's kind of got lower.
6: It really has.
5: It really has, but that was very nice.
4: Thank you. Here comes the first one.
5: We got Crisco. Go Jackson.
6: Oh, yeah.
4: Michael Jackson would be correct. Good job, Crisco. Dez, you're going to have to up your game here.
5: It took me 13 seconds to figure out my own name. That's how it's me.
4: All right. It's singers falling down steps. Here's two.
5: Oh! Crisco.
6: Dez.
5: What the hell's his name? James Brown.
6: Dang it, Dez.
4: It's not James Brown.
5: Oh.
4: Dez, you can steal here.
5: I would have thought that was James Brown.
6: That's what I was going to say.
4: It would be
5: Bruno Mars.
4: It was not Bruno Mars.
6: No.
5: He was too small. He wouldn't have fallen.
6: I don't know who it is.
4: It would be. You want me to rewind it and do it again?
5: Yeah, do it again.
4: All right, hold on a second here. Hold on. I don't
6: want to. Making his job harder.
5: It was because it was like,
6: no.
4: Yep.
5: Oh!
6: Oh!
5: Oh!

0: Not that I'm part of the game.
1: You can always play.
0: Is it Aerosmith?
2: It is not.
1: Oh, that's a good one, too, though. Who is it?
2: David Lee Roth.
1: Oh, I would have never gotten there.
2: Roth.
1: That's a good one. I get where it was going now, yeah.
2: All right, here comes the next one.
3: Dang it.
1: Johnny Cash.
2: Johnny Cash would be correct. Come on, Dez.
3: No, I just didn't. I can't think of saying my name. all I was thinking was Johnny Cash. And I'm like, oh, you have to say your name. Ding dong.
2: All right. Chris goes up 2-0. Here we go.
4: Boom.
2: Freddie Mercury, correct. Dez.
3: Dang it, he's just one step ahead of me.
2: You're down 3-0 here.
1: Elvis. Presley.
3: Yep.
2: You have to say 1/1,000 for your name now, Crisco, because I don't think she's in this.
0: I think you got to answer right after you say your name.
3: Yeah, you can't. He's like,
1: well, it's because I had time.
3: Let me see.
1: Oh, you're going to come hit me? I'm up 100-0.
0: Or you stop playing it after he says his name.
2: I don't. Well,
1: listen, we can make all. This is what happens when you win, and you win, and everybody comes for you. That's fine. Just answer, Dez.
3: Everybody comes for you.
1: Dez has to just say her name, and she hasn't been able to do that.
3: Because I forgot. I kiss can't say.
1: Oh, she's so teepee.
2: All right. Dez, you got this one. Okay, you ready?
3: Dez, Whitney Houston.
1: God, that still took you a long time.
3: It did, because I couldn't.
2: He pointed at
3: you. It's harder for me to say my name than it is the person it is.
1: I see it completely shut you down. You're like, Whitney, Dez.
2: Dez, you still have a chance to tie here, okay? He's up 4-1. You can tie here. All right, here we go.
4: Oh, yeah, I'm falling.
0: Dez. I'm praying for you.
3: Who is it? I don't know who it is.
0: Oh, come on. Brooks.
2: Brooks, who is it?
0: Tom Petty.
2: He said fallen in there.
3: Oh.
2: Free falling?
3: But he's falling, literally.
2: He's falling.
1: I mean, he is free falling down the stairs.
2: Brooks, you play against Crisco now. Dez is out.
3: Yeah, thank you.
2: For the last two.
3: I haven't even had a chance to have a sip of coffee.
2: The last two are worth 2 points, so Brooks can tie you, okay? I don't want you to win.
1: That's okay. I'll just sit here and lose, I guess. I don't know.
2: All right, here we go.
1: Crisco.
4: Yeah.
1: Oh, Metallica.
2: Metallica. Who would it be? A Metallica?
1: James Hetfield.
2: James Hetfield is correct.
0: Yeah.
2: Man, Crisco, you're
0: good. I almost said Rob Zombie.
1: Oh. Yeah, you guys are not good at this.
2: All right, final one.
3: I didn't know.
1: Crisco, Steven Tyler. Yeah.
0: There we go.
2: You're really good at that.
0: Well done.
3: He's good at all song games.
1: Thank you.
3: Always knows. He can finish lyrics. Mm. He always can guess who it is. I can normally guess the name of the song, but I can never normally remember the person who's singing it.
1: Do you know that one time I played, maybe it was with you still. I don't remember. Everything's a blur at this point. I used to play games with TJ, and she would accuse me of cheating because I was so good at the game. She would literally make, they would not let me be in the building when the clip was put together. They would not let me, they would like label it differently because she just kept accusing me of cheating. There was one time she had every possibility to get this question right, Wes.
2: Yeah.
1: They let her go 31 seconds before she could guess the song, and I still got right. I couldn't guess for 31 seconds, and I still ended up getting the clip right.
0: Well, what did she say about Alaska?
1: Yeah, that's true.
0: Her Nile and Stacey.
2: I think she said the Nile was in Alaska, wasn't it?
1: Yeah, something like that. A mountain was in Alaska, too. I don't know.
3: Didn't she not know where Hawaii was?
2: She thought it was right next to Alaska because, you know, you see Hawaii and Alaska next to each other on a map.
0: Yeah.
3: Love it.
2: Yeah.

0: Crisco, Dez, and Wes.
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7: 75617, love to hear from you early on a... It's Tuesday already, right? Tuesday. I had something completely prepared to talk about right now. And then a bomb was just dropped on Crisco and I. And I'm sorry. You could say this can't be brought on the airwaves. I don't care. We're bringing this to the airwaves. What one Dez just said to us off the air. I'm like, uh-uh. Everything I was about to talk to, out the window. Why don't you just admit to all of the Twin Cities that's listening at 5:35 in the morning on this day, June 23rd, 2026.
8: Mm-hmm.
7: What do you wear at night after you bounce a chihuahua?
8: Oh, yeah, no,
7: you have to get the whole story. You get the whole story. Well, you own this.
14: You came yesterday and the day before. Your hair is in pigtails, and it's as tight and clean as possible.
8: Uh-huh.
14: You just came in here looking like you got in a 4-round MMA fight from last night or whatever the hell happened between you and T-Bone. Since T-Bone's home, the kids are gone, and then you have all this, it's Bound Chicken Wow Wow, and then what happened?
8: I said... I've had these braids in for days, so I was going to go home this morning because we spent the night in the boat last night, just on the dock. Started Dutton Ranch too, by the way.
7: So good, isn't it?
8: So good.
7: Yeah,
8: I was
7: so
8: up till 10 o'clock. I was so mad, wanted to keep watching it. Yes, I was gonna get up and make my hair pretty and. And then I decided I just was going to shower and who cares. And then I said, well, guys, it could be way worse. I wear a hair wrap, a bonnet, if you will. Only because I heard that if you wear a little bonnet on your hair, it holds it and then you don't get as many flyaways because it's been days.
7: Very wispy.
8: Should be so much wispier.
14: It really wispied overnight, didn't it?
8: But then I told you, so this is my daughter's bonnet that she asked my mom for Christmas, because she likes to put like curlers in, or if she's in braids, she'll put it on.
14: She's 107.
8: But my mom went to Target and said, I'm looking for a bonnet. She didn't mean, you know, bonnet is smelled like bonnet. So now it is forever a bonnet.
14: Mom didn't know it was called a bonnet?
8: She goes, I just didn't picture it.
7: I wouldn't picture something you sleep in as a bonnet. Like, I've seen those before, but I didn't know what they were called. A bonnet, you would think like the Amish ladies, you know? You would think Laura Ingalls.
8: That's exactly what my mom said, but no, at Target, the lady goes, a bonnet? Bonnet?
7: Okay, but she's trying to bypass this whole, she wears a wrap to go to sleep. If you don't take a picture tonight, after Taylor falls asleep, because you said you wait until he falls asleep, if you don't take a picture that you can post online, you have failed us.
14: And you act as if Taylor doesn't wake up in the middle of the night. She's like, I wait till he falls asleep, and then I throw on the bonnet, and then we're good to go after the bonnet happened already.
8: I just waited to see. Like, I didn't want to just be sitting there watching Dutton Ranch with the bonnet on.
7: Nothing but the bonnet.
8: Nothing but the
14: bonnet. That's all Taylor wants. All he wants is nothing but the bonnet.
8: Oh,
14: God.
8: It's tough being a chick.
14: First time in 14 years I've heard you say I had to put my bonnet on.
8: Well, I don't wear
14: the first time. It's an every week thing for you. I've never in my life heard you say, I have to put my wrap on my head.
8: Well, I just don't wear braids a lot, but I think this summer I'm going to probably get my hair braided every week.
14: Oh, yeah, now
8: like
14: we
8: River.
14: Know. Yeah.
8: And I will be, it'll be bonnet time.
7: Oh, my God.
8: Bonet every day. Oh, yeah.
3: Oh, no. We talked about this at lunch yesterday. That was weird.
8: Excuse me, what?
3: No, I was saying, like, with the rap stuff we were talking about, like, oh, it's so embarrassing, like, to come into work with, like, disheveled-looking pigtails.
8: Buddy, hold on. You didn't know about my bonnet yesterday. And wait, where did you guys went to lunch?
3: No, why didn't you hit the thing?
8: Why didn't I get... No one told me about that.
3: Hit the thing.
8: Where'd you go?
4: He went with me because I had to go do a video for Special Olympics.
8: I love
4: the USA
8: video.
4: Games. Thank you very much. But Crisco went with.
8: I bet he did.
11: Chris Cortez and Wes are coming right back on KS95. And here's what they'll be talking about.
3: The actual hell over here for 10 minutes just to get sick.
8: That's not what I'm
3: saying. I'm sitting right here.
8: Oh, gosh. This is going to be a great thing.
4: I'm glad you're a little spry, though, because you know what we got? Got to put you to the test on the way next.
8: Oh, I'm real spry.
4: Rock songs of summer.
8: Okay.
4: 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That's on the way next on KS95, today's variety with Chris Cortez and Wes.

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1: Today's Variety KS95. It's Crisco, Dez, and Wes. It all kicks off 25 hours from now, right? 25 hours from now. Bucks for Babe. It all starts 6:35 tomorrow morning here on KS95. You're ready for your morning test. These are the rock songs of summer. All-time best rock songs of summer. Again, you ring in when you guys go head-to-head here with your name.
2: Crisco.
1: When you know the
3: I wish you could just
1: don't
3: say
1: cheat like that, because I have to pause the song from now on if you're going to do that.
2: What do you mean? No, yeah, I was showing you an example.
1: Okay.
2: So you're saying we have to let it play all the way through.
1: You can bring in as soon as you actually know, but don't go Crisco and then go,
2: I didn't do that yesterday. No, I did. All I did is piss excellence yesterday.
1: Okay, that is actually true. You were pissing a lot of excellence. Okay. Number 10, the best rock summer songs of all time. Here we go. Some of these are really bad.
3: Wow.
2: I'm going to be honest with you, I'll never say my name. I have no idea what this song is.
3: It sounds familiar.
2: Were you in high school in this game?
3: Yeah, sure I was.
4: County Fair.
3: No clue.
2: I have no idea.
1: I played this. I was like, Sly and Family Stone.
3: Oh, okay.
2: I know the name. I don't know that song at all.
1: Hot Fun in the Summertime.
2: Oh, so that's just a different part of it. Hot Fun.
3: No, that's not the same song.
1: No, that's not the same song.
3: That's Hot Child in the City.
1: You were really close. You're going to get this one, so get ready. Here we go. Oh, Crisco beats you.
2: Okay. The Boys of Summer. Something.
3: Who the hell is that? Summer 69.
2: Brian Adams. 50-50 point.
1: So, technically, Dez got that because you didn't have the title and artist as soon as you said your name.
2: I don't care. It's fine.
1: Right,
2: I
1: Dez is up 1-0. Here we go.
3: Another day. Saturday, Dez. Saturday in the Park by Earth, Wind, and Fire?
1: Nope. Oh, Crisco gets steal.
3: You're going there in July.
2: Chicago. Crisco,
3: okay.
2: Chicago. Nailed it. Yes.
3: Woo. Wow, I didn't know you were going
2: to
3: wake up and cheat this morning.
1: It is 1-1. Sorry about that. All right.
2: Sorry,
1: number 7, rock songs of summer.
3: Dez. Beach Boys, California Girls.
1: There you go, Dez. Look at
2: you. These are all from her freaking childhood. This isn't fair.
1: These are rock songs of summer. So
3: that's a great song.
2: Okay.
1: Goes up. All right, Dez is up 2-1.
2: Summer Breeze. Crisco. Cute. I don't know why I said so. Summer Breeze. The Mamas and the Papas.
1: You'd never get it. Nope.
3: I don't know if I would either.
1: Seals and Croft.
3: Oh,
1: Seals
3: yeah.
2: And Croft. Nashville Seals and Croft.
3: Isn't that the song that Keith Urban just redid?
1: Yes.
3: And
1: yeah,
3: he did it better than
2: encourage a cheater.
3: The original.
1: Oh. All right, so no point on that. Dez is still up 2-1. Number 5.
2: Tell us why.
1: Also,
2: Crisco.
1: Oh, yeah. Really?
2: Mr. Oh, God, I know this song. It's EFO. It sounds, I don't know. It's Electric Light Orchestra. Mr. Hold on. Mr. Blue Sky.
1: He got it.
3: Wow, we gave you a long time to get that.
1: You should have had it as soon as you
2: should have. I was stumbling through it. No, it was bad. I only knew that because why? It's in Guardians of the Galaxy 2.
3: True. And I used to go see the local. It's called EL No. So I went on ELO kick for a while.
2: I apologize. I definitely did not play that fair.
3: That's all right.
2: But I also.
1: It's a hard. That was a hard
2: I was
1: one. That was
2: my way through it.
1: That one I couldn't get either when I saved these this morning. All right. It's 2-2. Here comes song number 4, Rock Songs of Summer.
3: Vacation.
1: Ooh, look at Dez.
2: This is her wheelhouse.
3: That 3-2. 80s,
1: 3-2. Song number 3.
3: Oh.
1: Oh, come on.
2: I know this. Crisco schools out for summer. But who the hell is it? AC/DC. I don't know.
1: Nope. Dez think.
3: Dez goes out for summer. Alice Cooper.
1: There you go. Alice Cooper up 4-2.
2: This is such an effing unfair game. It's literally all of her childhood.
1: What do you consider?
2: These songs are all that she knows them all instantly.
3: It's not from my childhood.
2: Yes, it is.
3: That was a weird part of that song.
1: I didn't save it at a good spot.
3: But Crisco, unless you would have said school, if you wouldn't have said that, I wouldn't have gotten it.
2: Again, it's not fair.
1: Rock Songs of Summer here, song 2.
2: You know it's a pretty, the days can't be like the nights in the summer.
1: It's
2: getting worse.
1: Just
2: to listen to
1: the
2: album.
1: Number 1, you're gonna know.
2: Oh, I just don't know who sang this.
3: I don't know.
1: You're never gonna get it. The Lovin' Spoonful. The Lovin' Spoonful.
3: What's the name of it?
1: Summer in the City. Okay. Summer in the City. That's
2: that
1: number 2.
2: Yeah, I didn't know that.
1: Okay, you guys ready? Because
2: ready.
1: Number 1 is very easy. Here it comes.
3: Dez, Voice of Summer. Oh my my God.
2: Crisco, Boys of Summer, Don Henley.
1: Oh!
2: It was your point. You had it.
3: You know what's funny?
2: I just stole it.
3: I had a total brain fart. I don't know if I would have thought of it.
2: You know why? Because you probably went to the Ataris or whatever.
0: That's the problem. Yeah. We always play that one. So I almost thought that.
1: Or DJ Sammy. Remember we played DJ Sammy?
3: I liked that.
1: It's been redone a million times. Yeah.
3: Okay, that was a fun game. I mean, the rock star, the artist falling downstairs was hard for me. That was a weird one.
2: Which is not that weird because all it was them falling down with their signature tone. They literally were like, that was Michael Jackson.
3: I know, and I'm like, I have no idea.
2: Oh my God.
5: Crisco, Dez, and Wes on KS95. Here's what's coming up next.
1: Thinking about you in the shower. Thinking about both of you two in the shower this morning.
2: Oh, damn, girl.
1: Hopefully you done did it right. 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

0: Today's Variety KS95, Chris Godez and Wes. Monster Jam tickets for the Grand Casino Arena on July 18th. We've got those with Wake Up and Win here in about 20 minutes on KS95. Thinking about y'all in your showers this morning. And not just you two, everybody. I've always preached, Crisco, since I started here, that you needed to get one thing for your shower. Do you remember what I told you?
1: Oh, you did tell me. A loofah.
0: A loofah.
2: Oh, yes.
0: I stand by it. I stand by it. A loofah is great. What I read this morning.
2: Oh, no.
0: Do not use washcloths. Do not use loofahs. The cleanest way to get your body clean is with your bare hand.
1: Yeah.
0: Your bare hand is the best way to get cleaned in the shower.
2: But I feel like when you use a loofah, it's exfoliating, and I thought that was good.
0: It's not just the exfoliation. The way it hits some of your parts, it's like getting a little smack from an angel.
1: It's all great.
2: The lips of an angel, that song, a very different meaning.
1: It's all great, right? Obviously, it's all great. But the problem is, I think that is like one of the number one bacteria-holding things you can have. Because even when you're cleaning it, a lot of people will do it. Don't you ever have it where you like rinse it out and it still just has bubbles? You're like, how much soap got in this damn thing?
0: But that's not even why they're saying not to use them. They're saying that it's bad for your skin. Dermatologists say just use your bare hand because you're rubbing away too much skin.
1: Mm-hmm.
0: It's actually too rough on your skin. So dermatologists are saying, do away with the washcloths. Do away with the loofahs. Use your bare hand.
1: I don't understand
0: why parts I don't want to touch with my bare hand. Not at that time, anyway.
1: I feel like we should have no shame in any parts ever.
0: Not the shower. I'm not thinking about that.
2: Okay. Mm-hmm. Okay, sickos. Do you take... Because I'm a pretty big purist in the shower. Like I love just the White Dove soap, like just that, you know, that just classic
1: bar soap,
2: the bar soap. And I just will lather it up and I'll get it in my hands. Or sometimes I have the soap and I'm, you know, getting the important parts with the bar of soap. Are you lather it up on your hands clean or take the bar of soap directly
1: to
2: the spot?
0: I thought I told you guys my steps.
1: Yep.
0: I have four steps.
2: Remind me, sir.
0: Bar soap. Shampoo, loofah, bar soap.
1: I can't do bar soap. It dries my skin out so crazy bad.
2: You've got to get the one that has like extra moisture and stuff in it.
1: It doesn't matter. Anything I've ever used, as soon as I rub a soap on my body, it immediately is like, and it just soaks it up.
2: I just feel like unless I use like a body wash too, sometimes like if I'm like have extra time.
1: Which body washes aren't good for you either, they say. They're not great.
0: Yeah. I like the 7-in-1 body wash or whatever now. Like, wait, I can wash my body. I can wash my hair. I can wash my car. I can clean my counters.
2: Don't wash your dishes.
0: The toilets. I can have all with that same soap, huh?
1: Yeah.
0: 7-in-1 is great.
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0: Now, I thought it was supposed to rain. Is that not till later today? Because it's clear again this morning.
2: Yes, and if you would have been paying attention yesterday, I said it's going to start out really nice and clear and sunny. Then the clouds are going to move in. Then she's going to become muggy. And then around 2 o'clock, there's that chance for scattered thunderstorms that could produce heavy rainfall. 76 again. 60 degrees tonight with scattered thunderstorms and patchy fog. We're going to see some clouds, scattered thunderstorms yet again on Wednesday, and a high of 76. It looks like it clears up and it's beautiful, and 78 on Thursday. It's currently 62 in the Twin Cities.
0: 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Crisco, how are the roads?
1: You know what? Not too good this morning, Brenda and Wes. 94 westbound, we have a crash at Marion Street, slowing things down on the right shoulder. We have another spot, 494 westbound at 5th Avenue and exit 156th in South St. Paul. There's a crash on the right shoulder there. There are a couple other crashes, 494 eastbound between 35W and Lindale Avenue in Richfield. On the right shoulder, there's a slowdown there. No slowdowns here, but 35W southbound, there's a crash at County Road 96 and 694 in Arden Hills. Other than that, the roads are not looking too great to start off your Tuesday.
0: Monster Jam tickets just moments away here with Wake Up and Win on KS95. I just got to let you know, Dez. I should have taken a picture. Crisco, what?
1: What did I do?
0: Channeled his inner Dez. And it only happens at the same exact restaurant. Same chain of restaurants.
2: Okay.
0: He decided, you know what? I'm unhappy with my service with getting drinks, so I'm going to channel my inner Dez, and I'm going to go get my own drinks.
1: He went
0: even all the way behind the bar to make his own sodas and stuff like that.
1: At what point did you stop believing Wes's story?
0: Did you not get your own soda yesterday and mine?
1: I did, but we went to B-Dubs.
0: Oh, you didn't have to call them out.
1: No, I'm not. They were busy. That's what I'm trying to clarify for whatever story Wes was to tell you. They were so busy. They had one bartender and one server.
0: And the Special Olympics going on.
2: Across
0: the street.
1: World Cup, Special Olympics are going on. There's so many different things on TV. All these different things are going on. Dez, we've been in this B-Dubs 100 times. The entire place, end to end, side to side, was
0: full.
1: Couldn't
0: even find a table.
1: Jam packed. It took us. There's one table available. We find it, and the poor server was like, I am doing the best I can. I'm so sorry. I am the only server for this entire restaurant right now. So I just told her, I'll go get my own pop. I don't care. Because it's got like a fountain system where you can just go up and get it.
0: And he went behind the bar. He was back there doing flipping bottles and stuff. I was like, oh, look at him.
2: Cocktail.
1: It was so busy. She even suggested, heads up, I would probably just get soda.
0: I tried to order a beer, and she's like, I wouldn't do it.
1: She's like, I put in orders for people's drinks. Oh, Dez, you would have died.
2: Oh, yeah. You know what? Dear Lord, thank you for me being busy yesterday.
1: No joke. She goes, and she was so sweet. She was so nice. She goes, I'm just letting you know, 5 or 6 tables before you ordered drinks, and they're not even made yet. Because the person was so, and I felt so bad for everybody there. Because then the bartender's like, you can just see she's just flinging and flipping and all this stuff. And she's like 7 tables behind just getting drinks at a sports bar where you're trying to drink, watching soccer and do whatever. And so it was a nightmare. But then I walk up and I go to get the soda because we all got diet sodas. And I go and I push it. I go, don't worry, I got this. And it's broken. And so it goes, and it explodes like brown syrup all over my hand. I go, I probably could have asked. She goes, I'm sorry, that one's broken. I go, oh, no, I see that for sure. I see that. It's all over me. It's all over. And then, no, she was nice. So I got a refill for myself and for Wes. He didn't tell you that.
2: Well, you know, I'm proud of you. Sometimes you just have to, if you really want something, you've got to go for it.
1: She needed help. It was so insanely busy there.
0: So you keep judging Dez for doing the same exact thing. That person needed help that day, too.
1: Well, Dez got that person fired. So that was what it was at the end of the day. At the end of it, you got what you wanted. She's fired.
2: I love her. I loved her.
1: No, yeah, good one. Wink. I'm just kidding. No, but with that was, she was busy. She wasn't busy. She was standing behind the bar. She was putting lipstick on, and Dez just walked up and grabbed the drinks. I was like, oh, I'm a little parched, and I'm just going to go help her out. And she was so thankful.
0: You're such a martyr. See, she did the same thing.
1: She was so thankful for it. She was thankful for it.
0: Dez did the same thing you judged her.
2: I sure did. I said, hey, she's busy.
1: No,
2: I've got 2 feet and 2 hands. I can grab them.
1: I can tell you the tone you had. Well, Jesus, is she just going to stand over there the whole time? Our drinks are right there. I'm going to go get them. I'm going to go get them.
2: This is not the first time I've done that.
1: I know.
0: But did you see? You went and got the drinks, and he just judges you and throws his hands up. But he doesn't. You know what I did?
4: I was just being so
19: kind. I was helpful.
4: I actually took three of our tables for her. I was a food runner.
19: I'm surprised you didn't start buzzing tables.
1: Can I ask you why you didn't complain when I got you the refill and you just said, hey, thanks.
4: I actually just held my cup up when you walked by. I didn't even say a word
1: because he knew I was going to go get it. God, you're a terrible human being, dude.
4: You're just putting this together now.
1: I would, if I thought it would help, I'd be like, boy, I curse your life, but I think it's already cursed.
4: How?
1: Because you're with us.
4: Don't you?
19: Hey, no. That's the biggest blessing of his life, besides his children and wife.
1: No, that's not. That's not even up there. We'd be like us and then his kids and then his wife.
4: The hub is up there.
1: The hub is up number one. We're number two. We're probably not even top three, to be honest with you.
4: Reddit's
1: above
4: mashed potatoes.
1: Oh, man.
19: You
4: mom
19: have some,
4: slippers.
19: You've got some interesting things.
1: I always wonder why he puts that song in his three-song showdown every week.
4: Do the mashed potato.
1: Do the mashed twist.
4: Do the twist. So gross. All right, wake up and win time. We've got Monster Jam tickets, a four-pack of them for Saturday, July 18th at Grand Casino Arena. The first one of these appeared 2,000 years ago. It's kind of shocking.
1: A pickup line.
4: A pickup line is correct. Congrats. No, that's
1: nailed.
4: Not correct.
1: Oh.
4: It's not right. 651-989-5795. The first one of these appeared 2,000 years ago. Monster Jam tickets on the line with Wake Up and Win on KS95. Good luck.

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0: Time to win some.
2: 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Thank you.
0: It's Wake Up and Win with Crisco, Dez, and West.
3: So the first one of these appeared 2,000 years ago, if you can believe that. Ashley, what's the answer?
4: I'm guessing a dad joke.
3: A dad joke 2,000 years ago. What do you think they were making jokes about 2,000 years ago?
4: Probably something stupid.
5: Yeah. Just like all dad jokes.
3: Tell us, what were they making jokes about?
5: Well, 2,000 years ago.
6: That was in her trending 2,000 years ago. She's like, yeah, very good father joke. This is awesome.
5: Oh, my gosh. Kay, I don't have any of the prize information, so I've got to send that over to you, Wesley.
3: I got you. You got a four-pack of tickets to Monster Jam. It's happening Saturday, July 18th, 6 o'clock at Grand Casino Arena.
5: Found it now.
4: That sounds amazing.
3: Would you like to repeat it?
4: I love it.
5: Yeah, you are going to have fun. Crisco and I took my kid. Almost said our kiddos. That's when they did think we were married, though, remember?
6: They did, yeah.
3: Nobody thought that.
6: No, they did. The
5: they said, you go with
6: XL.
5: Dad.
6: They go, you go with mom and you go with dad.
3: Oh,
6: and I was like,
3: she's also not able to see. I got it.
6: I don't know if it was the fact that I was like at the time looking a little bit better or Dez is aging up. So they were like, oh, she's for sure with him. She's for sure with him.
5: I was about to say how flattered I was that they would
6: think. Were not. You screamed out loud audibly.
5: Well.
3: Congratulations, Ashley and Joey.
4: Thank you so much.
3: You got it.
0: Crisco, Dez, and West. Here's what's trending.
5: Well, one of the biggest moguls in music passed away yesterday. We're going to talk about that. I mean, he has an incredible story. But let's first start with Team USA. And Lionel Messi set a world record yesterday.
7: Pull back here. Let's hear it. Messi! History in Dallas! Lionel Messi scores the goal to make him the World Cup's all-time leading scorer. That's how you score a World Cup record-setting goal, not from the penalty spot. No. That is typical Messi. Magnificent. And he now has more goals than Miroslav Klose and more goals than any other player to play in a World Cup finals tournament.
5: And he had the only two goals.
3: I think he has the only goals for Argentina the whole...
6: Five of them, right?
3: Yeah. He's got five goals so far.
5: Wow.
3: He turns 39 in 2 days.
6: Dude, he really is easily the best
3: of all
6: player.
3: Time.
6: Of all time. Not even like, the best player or not. Like, there's nobody that can beat him. The only thing that he didn't have was a World Cup title, and Argentina is the defending champion. Yeah. So they won it in the last one. Jeez. He is, and then he went to...
3: Somebody could do it. There's like a guy, I think, on Mexico that's a superstar. It's like just turned 18.
6: Mbappe is really good, obviously. Like, there's so many great players, but... He just won for the MLS, too.
3: Yeah.
6: Remember, he went to the MLS for the soccer with the United Arena or whatever. He went to Miami. 2 years later, they win the title. So he just, wherever that dude goes, he wins.
3: Yeah.
5: 39?
6: 39,
5: yeah. Playing against these 18-year-olds?
6: Right. Oh, yeah, no, he's not playing. He's playing them. Like he's like, I'm so old. Watch out, everybody. Goal! Yeah, it's fun to watch him.
5: Okay, and then this is just kind of a funny thing. Elmo,

0: learned a lesson with the NBA playoffs. Did you guys hear about this? Mm-mm. For not picking the home team with the Knicks. So now he's posted something on social media to let everybody know that he is Team USA.
1: Just to be clear, Elmo wants Team USA to win, okay? But Elmo loves everybody. Just to be clear, don't make this a thing. Thank you. Elmo loves you, and Elmo loves you, and Elmo loves you, and Team USA, and everybody who's playing.
2: That was triggering.
0: Bert, you don't love Elmo?
2: No.
0: Why?
2: My wife sounds just like Tickle Me Elmo when she's drunk. It's so triggering.
0: I forgot.
2: That's exact. This is when she's drunk and she's had a lot of Captain Morgan.
1: Just to be clear, Elmo wants to.
2: That is Marie, 100%.
0: Just to be clear, Louie would like more.
3: Make me spaghetti.
0: Make me corn dogs. Oh, man. Can you record her sometime?
2: I'm going to, for sure.
0: Please.
2: Yeah.
0: Oh, she cracks me up. Okay, but really, the biggest news yesterday, music mogul Clive Davis died yesterday. He was 94, and he was known as the man with the golden ear.
4: Next, I will always love Lou Adler asked me to go to the Monterey Pop Festival. My life would be changed forever. I was blown away. As soon as Janis Joplin came on stage, I felt my spine tingled, my arms vibrate.

0: This was the night I signed Janis Joplin. She was the first artist I ever signed.
1: That was 1967, first artist he signed. I didn't know that.
2: I didn't know that either. That was probably one of my dad's favorite musicians of all time.
1: Do you have a Janis Joplin tattoo?
2: No. But like, it's like that voice was so
3: your dad
2: distinct.
3: And Bobby McGee, totally.
2: Oh, yeah. Bobby McGee.
1: I love her, too. Her voice is so... Nobody else has ever had a sound like that since.
4: Loved.
1: Huh? Loved.
2: Duh.
1: Yes, I know. I mean, if she got signed in 1967.
3: Janis is no longer with us. I don't know if you knew that or not.
1: Yes, I do. I do know that.
3: Just
1: thank you.
3: Making sure.
1: Yes. Well, this story was more...
2: Right now, someone's like, Janis Joplin? Breaking news.
1: But I forgot about this, too. Shailene Woodley has been working on a Janis Joplin biopic for the last couple of years.
3: Really?
1: And yeah, she's a
3: good fit.
1: Person.
3: I was like, yeah, as soon as you said that, good fit.
1: Yeah, when I saw that,
2: she
1: too.
2: She died in 1970.
3: Oh, yeah.
2: Holy moly. I didn't know it was that long
3: R.I.P.
2: ago. Jeez.
1: So
2: wow, that's going to be my news, Des refused to use.
3: That's what you learned today.
2: What I learned today. Janis Joplin's been dead for a long time.
1: I mean, that means she was signed in 1967 and she died in 1970. She had such a short career.
3: Right.
1: But... she made such a big name for herself in that.
3: Wasn't that what everybody was dying at that same time? The same thing, like drinking too much and like choking to death on their own vomit, like Jimi Hendrix.
2: Yeah, that's geez.
1: That's the drugs involved with a lot of stuff.
3: I'm sure, yeah.
1: Yeah. So anyways, that's what's trending. It's brought to you by Roku, America's number one TV streaming platform.
3: Bucks for Babe. It all kicks off tomorrow morning, just around this time, 6:35 tomorrow morning. Are you ready?
2: I am ready.
3: Bring your tissues?
2: I'm going to try to get through it without crying, but I've had to write a couple different pieces for the Bond Between, and they've been sharing them and putting up the pictures of Babe and stuff. Aww. And I was like, no, I'm going to get through this one. And I think I wrote the beginning, the middle, and the end, and I was like,
3: And I'll begin 6:35 tomorrow morning. Be here, Bucks for Babe, the fifth annual here on KS95. Next, Ez.
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9: So obviously, when I was listening to Dez yesterday, I knew that she said this morning is going to be super sunny, and then we're going to get some showers possible this afternoon.
10: You are right, sir.
9: Oh, but kind, see, sir. You act like I don't listen.
10: Yeah, it's because I reminded you this morning, but thank you. 2 o'clock is about when we're going to see the thunderstorms with possible heavy rainfall. 76 degrees still, though. Tonight,
9: rain today?
10: Scattered thunderstorms and 60. Tomorrow, clouds, scattered thunderstorms, mainly in the morning. A little less humid in the afternoon, but we're still going to see maybe a chance on and off. 76, but clearing up Thursday and 78 degrees. 62 currently in the fine Twin Cities that we live in.
9: Weather brought to you by this afternoon thunderstorm. Crisco, how are the roads?
11: 35E southbound at Maryland Avenue and Pennsylvania Avenue in St. Paul. There's a crash on the right shoulder. We have another couple spots to let you know about. 494 westbound, and that is at 5th Avenue and exit 156. A couple other spots to let you know about right now. There's a couple crashes. 494 eastbound between 35W and Lindale Avenue near Richfield. And one final spot, 169, and that is southbound at 109th Avenue North and 101st Avenue North in Brooklyn Park. Other than that, the roads are not looking too good right now.
9: 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We're going to give you all the details on that coming up next on KS95 also.
10: 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You have to hear this next on KS95.

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1: Pro bono.
0: Pro bono for my liquor store. 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
1: So a man walks into a bar in Wisconsin, Prescott. Prescott?
0: Prescott. Is that how you say it now?
1: Prescott.
0: It'd be awesome to start called Prescott.
2: You gotta vote a couple times. It's like, it's Prescott.
1: Oh my gosh.
0: I mean, is that classy sounding or is that more like a little more the hay sticking out of your lip going down to Prescott?
2: Prescott this morning.
1: I went to
2: get my brisket and Prescott.
1: So we are at a bar and my friend Jackson disappears for a minute and he comes back to us holding a snake. And we said, Jackson, that is a very strange thing that you're holding a snake right now in the middle of a bar. And he said, oh, that guy just had it over there in his backpack. I'm like, what in the hell? You guys, this is a snake. I'm going to show you a picture. It looks like the one like Britney Spears had famously around her neck when she was doing the dance. I can't remember what it's called. It was very sweet. I actually held it. I mean, I had cocktails, so it was a lot easier. All of us held this snake, but Jacqueline was looking it up, and this gets anywhere from 8 to 12 feet.
0: No. Just no.
1: Are you kidding me? Everybody. Jacqueline had it in her pocket and just carried it around for a while.
0: Why?
1: Because she likes snakes, and she wanted the snake, and she thought the snake was not being treated right if it was in a backpack.
0: I can't be friends with any of you anymore. None of you. You accept this as normal behavior? You accept this as acceptable? Acceptance is happening?
1: Why is every man in my life deathly afraid of snakes? I mean, I don't love them. Don't get me wrong.
2: Yeah,
1: but that one didn't bother me.
2: You weren't in your yard and a snake went by and you screamed an extremely high-pitched scream and went, Tanner, kill the snake!
0: She sent us that picture of the one on her like yard owl the other day. I'm like, shoot it.
1: Yeah, that was at my neighbor's.
0: Shoot it.
1: Wrapped all the way around. I think the wild snakes creep me out more.
2: They're aggressive.
1: You guys, Snake Discovery, who's been in here and brought this snake to scare Wes at the fair, his first fair, remember? They were at the library in River Falls last week, and I brought the kids down, and I have pictures of them holding all the snakes. They loved it. I didn't realize that they were going to love it, but they loved it. I don't know what the deal is, but yes, that's the same day I got the picture from my neighbor with the big snake on the owl. Why are snakes everywhere? Wait, who's a snake?
0: Raptor. What?
2: Are you all right?
0: Is that what happens when the world ends? The snakes come.
1: Oh,
0: I think I read that in the Bible.
2: Oh, no.
0: I might have made that up. I don't know.
1: What does it mean? Look up what it means when you just keep seeing snakes. Does that mean there's some snake in your life trying to take you down?
2: Mm-hmm. What? Does this point at me?
0: What?
2: What the hell?
1: Is it the year of the snake?
2: I'm the only one who defends you. No, it's not the year of the snake, I don't think. What?
0: Can be if you play your cards right.
1: Oh, my God.
2: I don't want to be like a garter snake.
0: Sorry. Still a snake.
2: Still a snake.
0: Inchworm.
1: More of a worm.
2: It's a worm.
1: What? I'm just playing along. Yeah, what does it mean? It's got to mean something.
2: Keep showing up. I always love to tell you what I'm searching as
1: slow
2: as possible.
1: He said that poor snake, I feel like it was being abused. Believe me, my friend Jacqueline, who is the biggest animal lover, wanted to take it to make it safe, even though I don't think the snake was being abused.
0: Don't they curl up and under blankets and stuff? It probably was fine in a backpack.
1: Yes, and the guy's girlfriend got there and they love this snake. She wanted Snake Discovery to come and get it from him and take it to protect it.
2: It says this has two different meanings. Your yard or your home is providing them with a highly favorable environment for... I don't know what that means.
1: Well, yeah, because it likes mice and stuff, and we live in the middle of
2: river,
1: nowhere.
2: Yeah, it doesn't really have a meaning. It says it could be a transformation and healing. Historically, snakes are symbols of shedding the past and personal growth and renewal, but that's usually seen in your dreams. If you see a lot of snakes.
1: Well, think about how much more powerful it is when you're not just seeing it in your dreams.
2: It's a warning of deception. Some traditions interpret frequent snake sightings as a warning to be cautious of manipulative people or hidden dangers in your daily life. And I think we all know a ton of manipulative people who are snakes in our
0: name
2: life.
0: Name two.
2: I mean, I don't want to name them.
1: You're not wrong, though.
2: Mm-hmm.
1: Oh.
2: We got a lot of snakes in our lives.
1: Somebody say it, just text in and said, I haven't seen a snake in years, and I just saw one on a walk.
0: Marie sees them all the time when she walks on the path by our lake, and I'm like, that's why I won't walk anymore. And I also am lazy. Yeah.
1: That's a great excuse, though. I can't so get out there. Snakes might get
2: me. I just can't believe this happened in Prescott.
1: Another text, my granddaughter's having her birthday party at Snake Discovery. She will be 9 and is so excited.
0: Wow.
1: Ooh, I was surprised our friends were going to see the snakes at the library, and I mentioned it to River, and he's like, yes! And I'm like, oh, shoot. Now I have to go.
2: Oof.
1: Yeah. So I need to be watching out which one of you is being a little snake.
2: Oh, I don't think it means directly in here.
1: Oh, not in this room.
2: It just means you have snakes in your life.
1: I mean,
2: everybody. We all have snakes in our life. Everybody has people.
0: We're radio people, so we're the sketchiest people in our life by far.
2: We're probably the majority of people in our lives snake.
0: Oh, for sure. For sure.
1: I wonder who I need to be on the lookout for. Or maybe it's just
2: probably Jock.
1: Snakes. Because he loves snakes.
2: Watch out for Jock, yeah.
3: Don't go anywhere. There's more with Crisco, Dez, and Wes on KS95. And here's what's coming up next.
0: They didn't ask for it. Quite frankly, they don't want it. But we do it anyway. The unwanted influencer for Liquor Pig. On the way next on KS95.

0: tonight.
1: Today's Variety KS95. It's Crisco, Dez, and Wes. Twins tickets. We've got them right after 8 o'clock this morning. It's Twins Tuesday around here, friends. It's for Friday's game, which, by the way, the Twins barely lost to the best team in baseball, the Dodgers, last night. So they're actually playing really good. I was listening to something yesterday about the Twins. They're playing actually exceptional right now.
2: Really, really good baseball.
1: That's thing one. So they're going to be, it's going to be a good game. We're playing the terrible Rockies on Friday night. So it's going to be a win. I can almost guarantee that. And after the game, Ludo.
3: Yes. Fun.
2: It's going to be so much fun. I couldn't imagine missing anything this weekend. You know what I mean?
3: I always miss the best, funnest weekends. I mean, I'm going to have fun at my family reunion. I'm excited about that, right?
2: But you totally.
3: This would have been fun.
1: So Twins Tuesday, those tickets coming up this morning just after 8 on KS95. They didn't ask for it. They didn't want it. Quite frankly, they could sue us for even doing it, but we do it anyway. The unwanted influencer for Liquor Pig in St. Cloud. Crisco, you ready to go?
2: Yeah, I'm ready.
1: Let's do it.
2: I am Pig. Welcome to Pig Liquor. This is a liquor store I run. I am the Pig. We sell beer, we sell wine, we sell whiskey, we even sell whatever it is in aisle 4. 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Very scary. If you need help, don't come to me because I'm a pig and I'm only talking because I'm on the radio. 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You won't remember any of this. 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
3: Wow. Okay.
2: Thank you.
3: All right. Well, we kind of were thinking along the same lines this week. Hold on to your ham, St. Cloud, because Pig Liquor is on the loose, and he's rounding up the best deals on beer, wine, and spirits this side of the Mississippi. 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So trot on down to Liquor Pig, St. Cloud's favorite place to bring home the bacon and the bourbon. Great booze, terrible mascot. But you'll snort about it.
1: Ah, I see what you did.
4: Oh, ladies and gents, this little ditty's for Liquor Pig in St. Cloud, Minnesota. This little piggy had bourbon. This little piggy had rum. This little piggy had whiskey. This little piggy had gin. And all them little piggies went wee, wee, wee all the way home. This little piggy had bourbon.
2: Oh, no.
4: This little piggy had rum. This little piggy had whiskey. This little piggy had gin. And then that little old geezer man went wee, wee, wee on the throne. Liquor Pig in St. Cloud. It's all at one stop on Clearwater Road. It's a liquor store, and you know what liquor stores do, so don't be a dumb. Tell them Crisco, Dez, and Wes sent you little piggies.
3: Like, what on God's green earth is wrong with you?
2: I don't know what happened. I wish we could have recorded his dance moves. He was, like, doing his arms. Like, there was, like, I don't know how that was even a dance move.
1: What?
3: Oh, that he, was, like, got, tried to get sexy. He's like, oh, yeah, moving back and forth.
2: Last night. Look at MGK still here. Wow.
3: Oh, dang.
4: Wow, this little piggy.
3: This little piggy had a lot of booze. I'm jealous of that little piggy.
2: Sheriff Callie. Somebody said Des sounded like Sheriff Callie. I don't know who that is.
3: Should I know? Said, why am I picturing Wes using that voice to try to seduce me?
4: This little piggy's had some bourbon. Yeah, come here, girl.
5: Hang on. Crisco, Dez, and Wes will be right back on KS95. And here is what's coming up next.
1: Get it together. Be mature.
2: Those were exceptionally bad. What? Somebody just texted.
1: The point is, they're not supposed to be good. The unwanted influencer. You think Liquor Pig's like, you know what I want to do? Hire those guys. No,
3: they don't.
1: They don't want to.

0: 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An hour from now, we've got Love 'Em or List 'Em. You know what? Michael is facing mutiny at his house.
1: And she's threatening to out me at my own party.
0: The craziest Love 'Em or List 'Em.
2: Seriously.
0: It's real weird. But his wife wants to out him. It's a mutiny at his home. We help him at 7:50 this morning here on KS95. 7:20 and 8:20. We do secrets every single day. What's the weirdest thing you've seen or sold on Facebook Marketplace? Over the weekend, I don't know if you guys saw my post on Instagram and Facebook, but I was just scrolling, looking for whatever. I probably spend the majority of my time on Facebook just on marketplaces looking for random things. But a Ken Barlow... like promo card from his Care 11 days.
2: Oh my gosh.
0: So it's got to be.
3: Did you get it?
0: No. It was $2. I should have bought it. I should have.
3: Yeah, I want it.
0: Yeah, I should have went. I should have purchased it. I don't know why. I just screenshot it and sent it to him. And he's like, oh, $2. It's also my net worth. But it was just so random. I'm like, yeah, you know, you made it in life when somebody's selling your old radio station or old TV station promo cards. But what's the strangest thing you've ever found or seen on Marketplace that somebody is selling or you've tried to buy or you have bought or you've sold yourself? You guys have anything?
2: I saw, and I know this had been a thing a while ago, but then I saw it later, like where they said, like, Jesus is in the food. Like, you see Jesus' face.
4: Oh, and I'm
2: like, like it was, I think this one was there was the toast and then.
4: Grilled cheeses?
2: Yeah, grilled cheeses. Yep. And then there was one that was like, like a Cheeto that they're like, it's the cheeses.
4: Yeah, the cheeses. Uh-huh. Yep. That's a good one, too. I've seen the weirdest thing I've seen on there.
3: I'm getting this card, by the way. I'm messaging him right now.
4: The weirdest thing I've seen on there was a mom or dad, I guess. I don't know who was selling it. They were selling their kids' used mouth guards for football.
0: That's gross.
2: Ew.
4: Like, and people were bidding on it. It was like, because think about it, it was cheaper. They were like, well, whatever, we'll fit it to our kid's mouth, which is, insane. I think they usually give you one for the football programs.
2: I mean, we had to buy ours, but still, it was like $10. But and you have
4: 40
2: to,
4: cents, you
2: but
4: know.
2: You have to get them hot and mold it to your...
4: Oh, I get
2: your
4: it.
2: Teeth.
4: I'm not saying it was great. This is the whole point was to be the weird things.
0: Oh, you boil them. You're getting all the germs off there. You're fine. Okay, are we in a judge-free zone here?
2: Yes.
0: Okay, so it's my fault because I've clicked on things and then your algorithm for a marketplace, that's how it works.
4: Yeah.
0: But I've come across some very, like, restrainty kind of things, like leather restraints that you use in the bedroom. And I've clicked on it because I'm like, who would actually sell this stuff, right? I'm more interested in seeing the people. Well, now that's all that shows up in my marketplace. It's like utility trailers and leather restraints.
2: Have you bought any?
0: I haven't, but I'm always shocked because then I make the mistake of clicking. Click on it every time because I'm like, who sells this stuff? I am shocked at the amount of people that sell that kind of stuff. It's nonstop postings of that stuff. And there's nonstop thong pictures. So I'm always wondering, are you actually selling those? Or is it some sort of business? You're trying to get people to follow you on OnlyFans. Because I saw a thong this morning. The first thing that popped up, a thong that just says vegan on it.
4: I wonder if it is like...
2: That's funny.
4: I wonder if it is, though, like, legitimately to be like, oh, they're interested. Come on over.
0: Right.
4: You know what I mean? Like, to see
0: you think it's
4: it
0: a business ploy?
4: Probably, because then you're like, oh, my... What's the first thing you do? You click on their picture to see who it is, and then they're like, yeah, see, I'm in some sort of leather-bound outfit right now.
2: I mean, who wants... somebody else's used restraints.
4: I'm going to be honest with you, Des. Mm-hmm. The fact that you even have to ask that question, there is somebody out there for every creepy, weird thing that's creepy or weird to you. Yeah. It might be creepy or weird to them. It's there every day. And it's fine. It's, you're into whatever you're into. Let your freak flag fly.
2: Yeah. But like, all over Marketplace.
4: Oh, well, maybe not like that. Sounds a little bit intense. Ooh. Don't just let it fly everywhere.
0: I'm just trying to scroll, see if I come across anything really weird right now.
3: Oh, I just saw something wild. Growing Up Brady, the book by Barry Williams about being Brady.
0: God, I bet it's a good book, though.
2: Yeah, because there's some weird stuff that happened.
3: It's in Burnsville. $5.
2: Huh.
3: Available for pickup.
2: I mean, I probably have so much stuff to sell. I wish I'd sell it.
0: I mean, my wife probably has right around 100 things listed right now.
3: Yeah, which I don't understand how anyone has the patience to sell one thing on Marketplace.
4: But if it's not selling, then why does she have it up there?
0: A face-down, wedge-prone pillow.
2: Well, that sounds like it's more...
0: $75. It seems like a really good deal. Huh?
2: Huh.
4: Wow.
2: And
4: why do you find that so fast?
5: Because I'm telling you, because I just clicked on it. Now guess what?
3: Yeah, my algorithm, weirder things.
5: It's going to give me weirder things.
3: Yep. Now I'm starting to get it too now.
4: I'll be honest with you. Maybe look up a Bible or something at this point with what your algorithm is telling you on Facebook.
2: Offset it.
4: Yeah, just to really offset it. Some holy water, perhaps. I bet you there's holy water in there.
3: Just look up American literature.
4: Yeah, they're going to be like, does not
5: compute. I don't know how to spell literature. I'm not even going to attempt that one, so no. All right, coming up next, we've got Trending Des.
2: We do. I am going to tell you the new thing they're doing at baseball games that's actually going to make it exciting. And I can see you guys getting in on this weekend. It's next on KS95.

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20: Lovely day.
2: Cheerio.
1: 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Oh, no.
20: Lovely day, Crisco.
2: Oh, it's going to be a great one.
1: Oh, no.
21: I think she gets right in character with me every time.
1: But she sounds like a more aggressively obnoxious Mel B from the Spice Girls.
2: Ooh, I was channeling Adele drinking bourbon.
20: I sound like David Beckham. And you look like him, too.
1: You sound like a Canadian on South Park.
2: No, David Beckham has a very soft and higher-pitched voice.
20: Hello?
1: That's Mrs. Doubtfire.
20: Good morrow? Hello?
2: Oh, my God. I love it. Woo-wee.
1: Oh,
2: okay, so
1: wow.
2: It is going to be a lovely day until 2 o'clock. It's going to be sunny, clear skies, but then muggy. 2 o'clock thunderstorms with some heavy rainfall, 76.
20: Muggy,
2: muggy they say. Some fog. Push your fog and thunderstorms tonight as well.
1: Don't we want people to listen?
2: No, people aren't.
1: No, okay.
2: 60 for the low. Tomorrow, 76 with scattered thunderstorms again and then clear, and 78 on Thursday. It'll be like foggy in the morning, but otherwise a really nice day. It's 60 in the Twin Cities.
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1: Oh, God. Oh, 94 westbound. I'm going to try to save this. At Marion Street, there's a crash on the exit ramp. We also have a couple other crashes. I'm sure we're going to have a few more popping
2: South
1: up right
2: way.
1: Now. Oh, my God. 494 westbound. At 5th Avenue in South St. Paul, there's a crash on the right shoulder there. 35W southbound at County Road 96 and 694 in Arden Hills has a crash as well. And one more spot, 169 southbound, there's a crash in 109th Avenue and 101st Avenue North in Brooklyn Park. Other than that, the roads are looking kind of crappy this morning. 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
3: So many people are seeing some weird stuff on Facebook Marketplace. What's the weirdest thing you've ever seen, sold, or bought on Facebook Marketplace? That's today's secrets. 75617. That's after trending.
0: Crisco, Dez, and Wes. What's trending?
2: Well, I'm going to tell you why everybody's taking their shirts off.
3: Yeah.
2: It's a new trend. I think you guys will be into this. But I first want to start with an update on Nancy Guthrie. Haven't heard a lot in a while, but apparently, I know a second ransom note was received by a Tucson, Arizona television station shortly after the disappearance of Nancy Guthrie. And it says she died shortly after her abduction. So they're trying to figure out, like, so
3: why would it be a ransom note if she's dead? Like, say where her body is then?
2: Do you want more details? They're trying to figure out, you know, where it came from. But if you're not familiar, Nancy Guthrie is the 84-year-old mother of the Today Show host Savannah Guthrie. And I can't believe she was taken from her home. It was February 1st.
3: That's right. It's been a minute.
2: That long ago, and they still don't have any answers, and they're trying to figure it out. I keep, every now and then, just like that's like a little nugget of information comes up, and I just keep hoping that they will find something to give them peace. But they're saying this is at least something that they're investigating. So We will keep you posted. Well, we're giving away Twins tickets today, which is very fun for Friday's game. You guys are going to be at the Twins game throwing out the first pitch on Saturday.
1: Yes. Saturday, I think it's like 6 o'clock.
3: 10,
1: yeah,
3: something
1: 6:10,
3: like that.
1: Yeah.
2: Well, the new trend at baseball games, it's called tarps off. And it is where it's going viral. Fans are ripping off their shirts and swinging them around the games. This happened at a Cardinals game recently. And here are the dudes, the inventors of this trend.
5: I'm just happy to be part of something that everyone here enjoyed. The team enjoyed it. The fans enjoyed it.
6: Throughout the game, we started like doing the wave and all this. And I looked at my buddy Ben back there. I was like, let's go up to an empty section and wave our shirts off. And this guy was just like, whatever, just ripped his shirt off. Throwing it around, and from there on, like after that hour, like it's just the most surreal thing I've ever seen.
3: I'm gonna do it in an awkward place though. I don't want to do it in a section.
2: Where are you gonna do it?
3: Men's room.
2: Buddy, I wouldn't. That might look different. Did you do it by our favorite beer man, Dick?
3: Yeah.
1: I'm going to tell you right now, that happened at the Twins game that me and Brooks and a bunch of friends went to. We were like, it was just people ripping their shirts off in the sections. I'm like, what is happening right now? Why are we doing this? And it was,
3: it's a trend, bro.
1: There. No, I mean, I get it.
2: Do it and go viral this weekend.
1: Listen, how about me and TC Bear do it?
2: He can't take his shirt off.
1: Yes, he can take his shirt off. Have you never been to a Twins game?
2: Bear it all.
1: Yes, he can, because he is.
22: Yeah, I mean, come on. Crunch doesn't wear pants.
1: Yeah.
22: So.
1: And neither does TC. Really, a lot of pantsless mascots. Yeah. And I'm really thinking about it.
3: You can be ours, Chris.
1: The only one who really wears pants.
2: Our little pantsless mascot.
1: The mascot for the Wild just wears a jersey. Why are we so pantsless in Minnesota?
22: Yeah, Victor's the only one with pants.
1: Well, that's because he's got his face scares me a little bit.
22: Yeah.
1: Like, yeah, he should wear pants,
23: he's
1: maybe
23: like
1: a mask.
23: The cutest mascot in sports.
1: No, that's TC Bear.
2: Yeah, that is true. TC is the best.
1: Yeah, Crunch is a little bit rigid. You see him, you're like, hey.
22: He has a little edge to him.
1: He has a little edge to him. The Lynx mascot, Prowl, little edge.
3: You're kind of biased, though. I think you need to get out and expand your horizons to other venues.
1: Listen to me, Twin Cities. I will never not have a love for TC Bear.
3: What's his name?
1: He's TC Bear.
3: Inside the costume.
2: No.
1: What are you talking about? Wow.
3: There's a man in there. Hey. He talks to us all the time.
22: Do you boo every other mascot when they have mascot games?
1: Wow.
2: What on earth?
1: As somebody who was alive for the first ever mascot, how dare you besmirch the name?
3: They actually brought a real Timberwolf out there.
1: It's like, don't forget the mouth.
3: We lost 7 children.
2: That was soft. We can't have real.
1: We had to fire him after he couldn't throw towels into the crowd. He's like, he just,
22: every basketball they throw at him gets deflated because he bites into it.
1: Oh, my God.
2: All right, there's another viral video. This is insane. It is before and after of a guy who made it through a tornado that just hit Illinois. At the beginning, you like see the lights and stuff going out in his living room. But you guys, his whole neighborhood is destroyed and the man is still standing.
24: Bro, there's a tornado outside right now. Am I good? Jesus. Oh my gosh, what in the world just happened? I mean, I feel all right. I got scraped up. That was insane. The whole house that I'm living in is tore up. Oh, my car's tore up. Oh, I need to get back in.
3: He seems so high.
2: He does.
3: Car is tore up.
1: He seems so sad, but also like that's going to hit him probably real hard in 12 hours. 12 hours, you'd be like, dude, what the hell happened to my house?
3: Oh, my house is gone.
2: Where's my car?
1: And it's not funny because he lost a ton of stuff,
2: terrible.
1: But like he has a viral video and he probably woke up going, what are you talking about? Viral video. I have no idea what you're talking about.
2: Oh, my gosh. Wow. All right, I got one more for you.

0: kind of laughing. Number one, the main one, no visible tattoos. Number two, glitter eyeshadow is a no. Dating NFL players, prohibited. Bless you.
1: Thank you.
0: Son.
1: Thank you, Mom.
0: You have to maintain your size because you will not get a new uniform.
1: Oh.
0: So if you can't just, you know, plump up a little bit. Oh, that sucks. You have to be in full hair and makeup every single day. I mean, I am out just at the first visible tattoos. I mean, I don't really need glitter eyeshadow. But the rest of these, you can't be anywhere alcohol is served or attend any parties. This is so strict. You can't miss a rehearsal. You have to say, yes, ma'am. You can't post provocative photos on Instagram. And you have to avoid spray tans with yellow tones. I mean, with orange tones. Because you can't look like an Oompa Loompa.
2: Donald Trump's like, oh, man, I guess I can't be a Dallas Cowboy cheerleader. Dang it.
1: I don't know. He's got the body for it, though. Like, he really does.
2: Could you imagine that outfit?
1: You just go ahead and tell him he can't be, and all of a sudden, your next thing you're going to know, he's going to be out there cheerleading. He's like, I did it.
2: Doing that stupid dance.
0: He's go like, America. I want to be America's sweethearts, too.
1: I will always know that I could beat one person in a dance-off. And it's Trump, for sure. Not even close.
0: Oh, man, that's what's trending. It's brought to you by Roku, America's number one TV streaming platform.
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0: What is the weirdest thing you've seen or been sold on Facebook Marketplace? Go Diz.
1: A sign they bought at a Sex World auction.
2: Yes.
0: That's got
1: a lot of famous signs in there.
0: Buy any, like, sanitizer? I would have probably cleaned that thing up a little bit.
1: A used urn.
0: Oh. I mean, I guess does it really matter to the... they are like that or like... I remember when we were looking around for like my dad trying them on. I don't know what we were saying, but we saw
2: one size fits all kind of.
0: No, I saw caskets. And we weren't even putting them in a casket. I was just blown away. I was sad. And then I was like, oh my God, it's like 12 grand for a casket.
1: Yeah, it's... there's a lot of money in death.
0: Dude, saying.
1: Pretty crazy.
0: Yikes.
1: Let's see. What is something weird you have seen on Marketplace? We are creating a place structure village in our backyard, all bought on a Marketplace from all different eras.
2: Huh. It's kind of cool.
1: Uh-huh. There's a woman on Instagram who posts Facebook Marketplace sales from the Appalachian Mountains, and it is hilarious. You guys all need to check it out. Okay. We'll find her. I have seen a skin wallet for sale on Marketplace. 100% legal. No. I did not buy it.
3: Tell me more.
1: A skin wallet? Mm. How is human skin legal?
0: I don't know, but Ed Gein would have crushed it.
1: Yeah, maybe originally made it. I have seen posts for rotisserie chicken carcasses for people to buy and make soup.
0: I mean, how much are they charging you for the carcass? Because you could just go buy one for $6 or $5 and then have the delicious chicken and then take that chicken and put it in the soup that you're going to make with the chicken stock.
1: Well, maybe it's like 10 of them. They put them in the freezer and they're all ready to go so you can make a big stock.
0: I mean, maybe.
2: Marie saw one that they went to a pizza place at Maple Grove recently. It was on Marketplace and they had... got the wrong order and they called the restaurant and they sent another one, but they didn't want the first one, so they put it on the Marketplace for free instead. But I'm like, you know what I'm not doing is driving to your house to pick up a free medium pizza.
1: Yeah, that's odd.
2: Was totally trying to, and I'm like, I'm not going.
1: No, she wasn't.
2: Yeah, she was. She's like, I think it looks good.
0: Dude, a free medium pizza? I'm in. Marie, call me next time. Wes's wife, Marie, call me. We'll go pick that pizza up.
1: Okay, let's see. The weirdest thing that I saw, taxidermy deer hooves that are positioned like coat hooks. The listing said they can be used for your coats or your guns.
2: Well, that's kind of cool.
1: I mean, yeah, that's interesting. That's for sure.
2: It's like the Italian guy. Hey,
0: I want a piece of pizza. Give me that medium pie.
2: Nay. Instead, get it today.
0: Yeah.
2: Nay.
0: Yeah, no, I got it.
2: It's a horse lips.
0: Yeah, no, it's a reindeer.
2: Nay.
0: No, but it's a reindeer.
2: You're a reindeer.
1: I don't know what sounds reindeer makes. Oh, wow. We just got some really, really weird ones in, and we're going to do these secrets again at 8:20. Don't miss it.
2: Bucks for Babe kicks off 6:35 tomorrow morning here on KS95.
0: Yes, and I have to tell you, I'm going to rage bait the king of rage baiting when I share what the greatest love story in films ever was. 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
2: I know you do. 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
2: It looks lovely out right now, but everything's about to change.
1: Yeah. 2 o'clock, get ready for some thunderstorms that could produce heavy rainfall, but really nice right now. Sunny start to the day, but it will become very muggy, which, yes, leads to those storms. 76 for the high, 60 tonight. Tomorrow, some clouds with scattered thunderstorms in the morning, and then mostly cloudy and a high of 76. Pretty nice, so a little fog, and 78 on Thursday. It is currently 62 degrees in the Twin Cities.
2: Weather's brought to you by Sun Country Airlines. Crisco, how are the roads?
0: The roads right now are not super great. It's been like this all morning long. 169 southbound at 109th Avenue, between 109th Avenue North and 101st Avenue North in Brooklyn Park. You want to watch out for a crash on the right shoulder there. We also have another spot, a couple crashes to let you know about, and that is, where are we going here? Come on. 494 eastbound at 35W in Lindale Avenue near Richfield. Slowed down due to a crash on the right shoulder. 35 east southbound between Maryland Avenue and Pennsylvania Avenue in St. Paul. There's a crash as well. One other spot, 494 westbound at 5th Avenue in South St. Paul. There's a crash on the right shoulder. Other than that, the roads are looking,
2: Ludos performing after the Twins game on Friday night. You could be going to that game 8:10 this morning. 8:10 this morning. You're going to want to be here for Twins Tuesday. We'll hook you up with those tickets on the way next.
0: There, I said it. Willing to Die on This Hill. Watch something over the weekend, and it does not get the respect it deserves as the greatest love story told in cinema. And I'll share that next with Crisco, Dez, and Wes on KS95.
2: Trust this.
0: Oh, it's real good. Trust me, Wes.

0: Wes McCain.
1: Why do you have to take shots at me in this?
0: It's not shots at you. You just always hate the movies I watch and pretty much anything in my life that brings me joy you just don't like. You guys.
2: Oh, boy.
0: I watched it over the weekend. And let me tell you, the greatest love story, because it's the most real, is Fever Pitch with Jimmy Fallon and Drew Barrymore. That movie is cinematic magic.
3: Buddy, it's Fever Pitch.
0: It's Fever Pitch. It's fantastic. It's such a great movie for so many reasons. But it shows people for being a little cuckoo for Cocoa Puffs. Because if you've not seen the movie, have you seen the movie?
3: I've seen it, but not since the 90s or whenever it came 2000s. Out.
1: They're at Fenway, right?
0: They're at Fenway, yeah.
2: 90s.
0: It wasn't the 90s. It was like early to mid-2000s.
2: It was 2004 or 5.
1: Back the last time when you were 250 pounds.
0: Yes, that's true. I think I was still about 250 pounds over what I should have been at that point. Probably watching it with some sort of pint of Ben and Jerry's and crying. And
1: okay.
3: Aww.
0: Yeah, go ahead and ask me.
1: I would like to ask why you say these bold statements.
0: Because if you watch any other movie, it's all just a bunch of fluff. And it's all just, oh, he loves her, she loves him. You know what they don't have in them? They usually have one little sad spot, and it's the fakest sad spot in the world. It's not real life. He is a bona fide psychopath with his habits of loving baseball.
3: That's why he likes it.
0: No, I just love it because it's sports. She's a bona fide psychopath because it's work first, work first, work first. Real life problems. You don't just have a Prince Charming come from, I don't know, Estonia, and he's the Prince of Estonia, and whatever. You don't have any of that. Wish.
1: Okay, this is where I'd like to disagree with you on it. Because nobody wants to watch a movie and have the same problems they have in their life.
0: They do.
1: For a love story. No, they want something magical. Like, if I'm going to go with a Drew Barrymore, I'm going with 50 First Dates all day long. And Adam Sandler was such a
2: gentleman.
1: That's
2: not going to happen. I guess it's
0: not going to happen.
1: It could happen.
0: You don't know what
1: she had that thingamajobber on her thingamajobber.
3: Like she couldn't remember.
1: Yeah, thank you. Yeah.
0: Did you get 50 First Dated?
1: You did.
0: No, you did. So the point is, it's real life situations. It's real life problems. You watch them go through it, and they become better for their problems.
1: Again, this is why I say that nobody wants to watch a movie with... Why do people love Hallmark movies and the Christmas ones? Because you go back to a small town. Nobody's from a small town. And there's not some gorgeous-ass dude wearing a flannel shirt that always is perfect in every single way in these small towns. I've been to a lot of small towns, and it's a lot of dudes with a lot of little teeth.
0: That's what I'm saying. So why do you want to watch that? Is it just the theatrics of going, oh, it's fake, and nobody's love is going to be like a Hallmark movie? It's not. There's going to be fights. There's going to be real-life situations.
3: Right.
0: There's going to be drama.
3: Like,
0: so you love watching a completely fake movie with no chance of it ever happening.
1: From the guy that watches Marvel and cartoons all the time.
0: But that's fake. That's fake. The point to my whole argument is Fever Pitch is a great story because he's also a great guy. If you watch the movie, he's the one who on their first date literally goes in and cleans up after her because she got food poisoning. That's not going to happen in a Hallmark movie. They're going to have their butler do it because they're always some sort of rich entrepreneur you didn't see coming because they're in a small town and they own the ski lodge.
3: I mean, that's true.
0: Thank you.
3: I like real, like more realistic love stories. I don't disagree with you.
0: Thank you.
3: But
0: so
3: to Fever Pitch from, I looked, 2005 is the best cinematic love story of all time.
0: It is the greatest. It's the Romeo and Juliet of the sports world. For sure. No, it is the Romeo and Juliet of the sports world. Because about it. And no, just you don't know anything about this. You don't know about love and you don't know about sports. Okay?
3: I remember how she was a workaholic and I thought, oh, wow, I love it. They made each other better.
0: It's all great. But here's the problem. It also timed out with the fact that they broke the curse of the Bambino. Spoiler alert, the Red Sox won that year.
1: Do you know they had to do two different endings to that movie?
0: Because they didn't know. They did this as a different movie. It was going to have like a sad ending and then you go back to whatever. And then the Red Sox won the World Series and they're like, oh crap, we have a different ending to this movie. This cinematic masterpiece. Thank you.
3: First text. I have never heard of Fever Pitch with a bunch of laughing emojis.
0: You have never lived.
3: Another, I watched it this weekend too. Great movie. Completely agree. Crisco, another one. Crisco is correct.
1: Okay, but the greatest of all time.
2: I love that movie, but come on.
0: Okay,
3: right?
0: Okay.
2: I'm
0: not going to listen to the three of you who lost love a long time ago, okay?
2: You got to have love to lose it.
0: See, exactly. I can't listen to that because if that's the whole point. The whole point is watch Fever Pitch and tell me that that's not the kind of love that you want. And it doesn't have to be baseball. It doesn't have to be. It could be about anything you're passionate about. Because he comes off, and you know what? I see a little bit of myself in Jimmy Fallon.
1: Okay.
0: Because listen, where are you going to go? You've got nobody.
4: He's like,
0: because
4: I'm a comedic masterpiece.
0: No, first of all, nobody's ever called Jimmy Fallon a comedic masterpiece. Nobody's ever called him.
3: No,
0: listen. When I say this, Des, I see myself in him because what do? Knock on my head. I'm a little cuckoo for Cokes, right?
3: A little quirky.
0: And he's in the middle of a restaurant with her parents, and they're about to tell the score of the Red Sox game, and he has lobster fingers, and he goes, blah, blah, blah, I can't hear it. Just saying.
2: See, the only difference is when Jimmy Fallon never gives up on the Red Sox, and you give up on your teams every other week.
0: No, I never give up on them. They gave up on us. You got to flip it. Yeah. It's like, the Timberwolves traded Julius Randle. We're going to win a championship now. No, we're not. We just traded Julius Randle.
3: So you're telling me you think a movie like Fever Pitch is better than one of the greatest love stories of all time, Casablanca, or
1: I'm looking
3: the
1: up
3: Notebook.
1: Recent ones. Couples Retreat.
0: It's way better than The Notebook.
3: Couples Retreat is great.
0: Fake. The Notebook also has a small touch of aggression because he's very aggressive. They're aggressive towards each other in there. Casablanca, nobody watched it. Boring. That was so long ago and so long.
3: They're even saying Titanic is one of the greatest love stories.
1: Yeah, Titanic.
3: That is a masterpiece.
0: Titanic is
1: when
0: a very depressing
1: Sally?
0: Ending. I just want to let you know.
3: That's a good love story.
0: Titanic's not real, guys. Well, Titanic is real. That was a real bummer. But the Titanic love story, Jack and Rose, are not real. Fake story.
1: What about the one where Tom Hanks and Meg Ryan meet at the top of the Empire State Building?
0: Sleepless in Seattle.
3: Yeah.
0: Boring.
3: It's a great one. What about You've Got Mail?
0: So we get it. Tom Hanks is really good at making love story movies back in the day. Or was that? He was in that one, right? I never saw that one. So I can't speak on that one. I won't speak ill of the dead movie. But
1: Overboard, one of the greatest ones of all.
0: I just watched Overboard, but sidebar, Overboard, not a great movie. He basically tricks a woman who has head trauma into being his wife.
1: Knocked up?
0: Not great. Knocked up. It's a bad situation. I could fight all of these. You know what's not going to win? All of them compared to the Boston love story of our time.
3: Somebody has a very good point. I kind of thought it would be this, too, or around these. Here, I thought Crisco was going to say it was Jesse and Buzz from Toy Story. The greatest love story. They are real cute.
0: They are really cute. They are. But she only loved him when he had a Spanish-speaking accent. And that was when he got his batteries all messed up.
3: You haven't seen the new one.
0: Well, I mean, I haven't seen the new one.
2: I pulled up Variety's top 50 greatest love movies
0: of
2: all time.
0: Where does it rank on there?
2: It's unranked.
0: You know what? This is why it's a sleeper movie. I said it doesn't get the flowers it deserves because Fever. Why are you oh-godding me?
1: It's not even. I think I've seen
0: you
1: it once and I never went back
0: about it.
1: The only thing I can remember is she's on the mound at the end at Fenway. That's all I can remember.
0: On the mound at the end.
2: Yeah, just the grass. She didn't make it to the mound.
1: Whatever. My point is she's on the field and nobody else is there. That's all I remember of the whole movie.
3: And it is a very cute movie. But guys, people are texting in. You're forgetting like A Walk to Remember or Fault in Our Stars.
0: I'll tell you, I didn't remember that walk that well.
2: Have you said Casablanca, by the way?
0: It's depressing.
3: I did. That's one.
0: Yep. So are we saying
1: The Green Mile?
0: 150 years
2: A Star is Born.
0: Wrong categories.
2: Ghost.
0: If we're going to say Casablanca is still in the top five.
1: Well, that's garbage.
0: That movie's 150 years old. We haven't done better since then.
2: Gone with the Wind.
0: What are we saying?
2: Jerry Maguire.
0: Is the greatest movie of all time?
1: Jerry Maguire.
2: Jerry Maguire. That's sports, too.
0: It's up there. Show me the money. Good one.
3: It's a good movie.
0: But it's not Fever Pitch. My point is I'm locking in because it is one. I watched it and I sat there going,
1: Bull Durham better.
0: I've never seen Bull Durham.
1: Well, what kisses that last 3 days?
2: Heck, I'd take Tim Cup over.
0: Nobody would take Tim Cup. Why are you guys just being combative?
5: There's more with Crisco, Dez, and Wes coming up on KS95. And here is what they will be talking about.
1: Are you sure? Are you sure? I'm asking as a friend to another friend, looking you in the eye. Are you sure you want to say these words out loud on 94.5 radio frequency in Minneapolis, St. Paul, Minnesota?
0: I mean, our boss is technically listening.
1: I'm going to say no.
0: I'll say it next.

0: Come on in, let me out.
1: Today's Variety KS95. It's Crisco, Dez, and Wes, and Michael's facing a mutiny at his house. It's a mutiny, I tell you.
2: And she's threatening to out me at my own party.
1: The most ridiculous thing you're going to hear with Love Mart List him here in about 2 minutes on KS95 of what his wife wants to out him for. Are you going to do it? Are you going to rip off this band-aid and actually say these words on the airwaves of KS95?
3: I'm not going to say it. I'm not going to say it. Here's why. I know what he's trying to do. He's trying to rage bait me. No. I said
1: your freak is the boss is listening.
3: I said it in the podcast yesterday. Do you want me to say what I said? I said slide into my DMs.
0: So you can slide into my DMs.
3: And I said, because all you guys said is it's a rite of passage. You've never had a one-night stand. You've never done this. You've never done that. There's so many things. And I said, I've never had a one-night stand. So if you want, slide into my DMs and ask me. That's what I said. You didn't think I'd say it. Oh, I don't care. God. I mean, what's the worst that happens? I get an extra couple hours this morning before it's done or what?
0: You're not saying that. You're just saying you did say it.
3: I said it on the podcast. And nobody took me up on the offer.
1: It is an interesting debate, and I kind of want to have this debate down the road on the air of how people feel about it. You know what I'm saying about actually having a one-nighter?
3: Yeah.
1: Because some people will be like, it's so classless, and other people are like, I mean, it's part of life.
3: It's part of life, and at 42 years old, I've never experienced it. I'm just saying. But again, I said it in the podcast, not one. I didn't even get a message of somebody going, good one, tub.
0: Hey, nobody would say that.
3: No, they would. They
0: wouldn't. Or is it you're 42 now and you're past that because you do dumb things when you're young?
1: I think at 50 years old, if I was single, I don't think I'd be down with that stuff. No. I'm like, you know what? It's such a stupid young person thing that you live with regret. Like, Crisco, you and I were talking to somebody else about it yesterday.
3: Yeah.
1: And they were no, it was stupid. Every time was stupid.
3: And that's kind of why I think I've, pushed away from, that's why I've not had any one-night stands.
1: So everybody knows. Yeah. You go tell more jokes.
3: You know what? I thought about it for a long time, and I'm like, that's not for me. From basically the time I was able to till now, I thought, no. I feel so much shame from that. But
1: he already got a text.
0: Oh, there's a taker from a 37-year-old woman.
3: Okay, well, this is not my DMs on Instagram, so hit me up on there at Crisco Radio.
1: Another person texted and they said, they're never good, overrated, but it means you have done it. That's what I'm saying. Like, sometimes you need to do it to understand that that was a terrible idea.
0: And the reason we even started talking about this, because we were saying a rite of passage was making a mixtape. He never did that. So then we kind of started going over what else did you miss?
1: We live such lives, Dez, and he did nothing his whole life that I feel like we have to just rip off this Band-Aid every day and be like, what else have you not done that everybody else on the planet's done and every normal human being's done?
3: I mean, until February exercise. That was something new for me. There are so many layers. Like, I'm a very well-protected human being from most things in life.
0: That's good, though.
3: Yeah, you know who I was? In another great movie reference, I was Jake Gyllenhaal in Bubble Boy. I just kind of put a bubble around myself.
1: So far, you've called yourself Jimmy Fallon and Jake Gyllenhaal today.
3: I said Jimmy Fallon because he's a little cuckoo in there. And I've said, not looks-wise, like Jake Gyllenhaal. I look like Jake Gyllenhaal was in Fight Club, but I'm saying in Bubble Boy, where he's protected and he wears the crazy hair and the crazy shirts and he's very, awkward around people. That's me. I am radio's Bubble Boy.
0: Oh, Crisco, you just don't seem like a one-nighter type of a guy. You're too nice.
3: And is that like, they didn't say that about Wes. They're like, no, Wes for sure seems like a one-nighter kind of guy.
0: Somebody's like, I'll message you.
1: Oh, boy.
3: I'm 40. All right, look at Wes becoming like a parent all of a sudden. No, now that we talked about it a lot, don't do that.
0: And look at you turning all red.
3: No, that's just, it's hard to breathe sometimes. it's just part of my life.
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1: I would say, sometimes you don't know where to turn. You can't always rely on your friends or your family. If you need some advice. Michael's just straight chaos here. What's going on?
2: Well, okay. So I feel like I'm being made out to be some kind of evil bad guy here. After you eat an amazing meal, maybe you've got a little bit left over. You ask your waiter for a container to take some home.
1: That's the way it works.
2: Yeah, exactly. Now, if someone's wife thinks that who she's married to is abusing the system.
0: What?
2: Are you guys picking up what I'm putting down? I mean,
1: are you talking to yourself like in a third person or something like that? Like, is this your wife?
2: Maybe.
1: Okay.
2: Allegedly.
3: This is a safe place. You're good.
1: You're good. Go on.
2: All right. Well, so one of the places we go to is this just outstanding Jamaican jerk place. They've got this rub that they get on their steaks.
0: Ooh, yum.
2: And their chicken. Yeah. It's incredible. But every time we go, I ask for like an extra little side of it.
1: Okay.
2: I may have accumulated a large mason jar in my kitchen.
0: This is why you're abusing the system.
1: Okay.
2: I guess the problem that has become, like, I guess I'm now known as the amazing grill guy because of my outstanding Jamaican jerk rub that I get from my favorite Jamaican restaurant.
1: Oh, so wait. So you make food at home and you put their seasoning on your food.
2: Oh, yeah. I'm not trying to be an absolute grill master, but that's sort of the reputation that I've gotten in this neighborhood.
3: What a humble brag.
2: It's getting crazy. My wife is basically accusing me of stolen valor, like I'm pretending to be a Navy SEAL.
0: You're like it's seasoning.
2: All over this Jamaican rub that I do get some from the restaurant. You know, but it's part of the whole package. When you go buy food, they give it. So I guess she's saying that I need to, like, give credit to the restaurant for how good my food is coming out.
0: She's going to rat you out.
1: Right?
2: Okay, so I'm not crazy, right? Like, I feel like she should be a little bit more on my side here.
0: I mean, I'd say just as long as the chicken turns out good, I wouldn't be, raising any red flags.
2: She's even trying to get me to stop asking for it, which, like, I don't want to do.
3: No, if it's your favorite and you're doing... By the way, it's a seasoning, it's a rub. It's no different than if you got like a seasoning and a rub from a grocery store or something like that. He's still the one cooking it to perfection, juicy and delicious.
0: But are you like claiming that this is your special seasoning, like that you homemade?
2: Well, okay.
3: Okay, I tried to defend you. That's weird now.
2: I haven't been saying it's mine, but when people say your grilling is amazing, I don't immediately say, oh, well, I have to give all the credit to the rub from the restaurant. Like, the rub isn't standing in front of the grill at the appropriate time to pull off.
3: It's only awkward if somebody shows up from that restaurant. Yeah. And they're like, this tastes real familiar
2: right?
3: to me.
2: Right? This Thursday, I'm supposed to have people over from work. They're expecting my famous grilled jerk chicken.
0: Oh, no.
2: And she's threatening to out me at my own party.
0: Oh, my God. This is maybe one of the funniest, most ridiculous Love 'Em or List 'Ems, but I'm here for it. So, dun, dun, dun.
2: How do I stop this mutiny? I feel like Jack Sparrow, like, prancing across the beach, like, looking for my rum. And it's like, what is going on?
0: Okay.
1: All right. So, how do we help out Michael in this situation? The rub situation.
0: Yeah.
1: It's jerk rub. Yeah, rub.
0: Well, wait a second.
1: I'm sure a lot of people have done the stolen valor business. I know I have. I know I've put in plenty of sauces on foods that I didn't make the sauces, but I took all the credit. So let's help them out here. 651-989-5795. It's Love 'Em or List 'Em on KS95 with Crisco, Dez, and Wes.
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0: Kiss 95, Crisco, Dez, and Wes. We just talked to Michael, who's been taking a little sample of the jerk seasoning rub from a Jamaican restaurant. He has a full mason jar, and now he puts it on all his food, and all of his neighbors rave.
1: I'm now known as the amazing grill guy because of my outstanding Jamaican jerk rub that I get from my favorite Jamaican restaurant.
0: The problem is there's a mutiny. His wife wants to out him because his coworkers and his boss are coming over Thursday to have his famous jerk chicken.
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0: 651-989-5795. You can always call and help out Michael in the mutiny with the jerk rub situation.
3: Oh my gosh, these are making me laugh. This is like someone who buys expensive booze once, keeps the bottle, and then fills it with cheap stuff to make people think they have the good stuff. I just say thanks. Use the jerk rub.
4: I think it's hilarious. Somebody said, just add a shake or two of pepper. Boom, it's your own recipe. It's not theirs anymore. You add a couple extra seasonings to it, and you're like, well, that's mine.
3: It's almost like he's gotten a big head, and he's like, this, yeah, this is my special seasoning. People are like, wow, what's in it? And he's like, well, I can't tell you. Well, because it's not yours.
0: Because I don't actually know.
3: I really have no clue.
4: Wait until somebody eats his famous jerk chicken and then goes to that restaurant and eats that chicken and goes, wait a minute.
3: Do you
4: think this is really, really? I've had this chicken before.
3: Do you think this could be our Caribbean restaurant that we wrote a song for back in the day?
0: Oh, Montego Blue?
3: Yeah.
0: Maybe.
4: Yeah. God, Brussels sprouts were great there, though.
3: His wife is ridiculous. What is the big deal? I would ask her what is the real reason that she's not being a supportive wife. Oh, boy, you think there's... Is she cheating?
4: Somebody just texted, I took a Traeger class where the woman taught us how to make great ribs. I used her recipe for the sauce, and I tell everyone where I learned to do it and about this great sauce, but they still all tell me that the ribs are really good. Come clean. They'll still love it. You still have to make the meat. You still have to make the ribs and make it juicy, and you know what I mean?
3: Right. It isn't just the seasoning.
0: I disagree.
4: Do you think you need to be dishonest?
0: For sure the seasoning helps too, but you need to be dishonest. You need to take full credit.
4: I mean, at this point, you've already taken credit. Who cares? It's not hurting anybody. It's not like he's selling them. It'd be different if he was selling them.
3: Like, really, why does she care? Maybe it's that she thinks he's being cheap and it's kind of unsexy.
0: Or he's being that guy. Like, I can see myself doing, have you ever had my famous jerk chicken? It's fabulous. And she's like, you know, I'm sick of hearing you tell everybody how great you are at making that.
4: Wes is the jerk king.
0: You know, I'm in the middle of a sentence. I don't need you interrupting with your shenanery.
4: The jerk king.
0: Pull it together.
3: But you're right. I can totally see you doing this and, like, Marie just being so annoyed with you finally saying, like, I'm just going to tell everybody, get off your high horse. Somebody said, oh, my gosh, it's just like my lemon bars that I make from a box mix. Tell everybody they're mine. What's the big deal? Who cares if the wife outs him? He does. Because this is like his pride. He's built himself a house of lies.
0: Liz in Stillwater, what did you want to say to Michael here on Love Him or List Him?
5: Hey, so I think it's interesting that your wife is that upset about it. Just because, I mean, it's a restaurant. So we don't ask for recipes from every restaurant we go to. They could have used that mix from someone pre-making it. And so I think that it's one of those things where it's like you just kind of have to accept that, like, if there's 16 different kinds of barbecue sauce, like, no one's going to be that upset about it if you say you made barbecue wings.
0: But don't you think, though, when it comes to, like, the jerk restaurants, they really take a lot of pride in their sauces and their rubs?
5: I think yes, but also, I mean, we don't know. They could be using, like, a generic base and then, like you said, adding a couple seasonings themselves. So I think it's really important to just understand that, like, there is a way. If someone point blank asks you, then, like, be honest about it, right? Like, say, well, it's from one of my favorite restaurants, you know, I just really enjoyed it, so they let me use it or whatever. But one of those things is, like, at the same time, like, I don't know. I don't think it's that big of a deal that, like, you should out him in front of his coworkers and his boss, because that's going to be really embarrassing, and then, like, that can damage his actual, like, credibility. So,
0: do you find that you're also a little mad that we didn't ask him what the restaurant's name was?
5: I guess I'm not that mad in the sense of, like, I don't know. I think that it's one of those things where it's the restaurant itself should be getting credit. I think you're right in that. I mean, I do. But I just don't think it's something that's big enough to start. Like, I don't think that's the hill she should die on.
0: That being said, Crisco was just mentioning, thanks for calling, Liz, that he wanted people to slide in his DMs for one night stands. I want people to slide in my DMs and tell me the best jerk restaurants in the Twin Cities. Just title it Jerk.
4: I mean, they could go hand in hand.
0: Oh, jerk rubs and jerk rubs.
3: Oh, okay.
4: I didn't say it.
3: Somebody said, do they sell the spice at their restaurant? You could just be buying it, so then it's not like a weird, like you're just taking little bits of it every time.
4: That is a good point, because like Mancini's, we've gone to Mancini's. They sell their rubs. Yep. Any of these places sell most of their stuff.
0: He's stealing it. He's flat out admitting he's stealing it.
4: That's what I'm saying. So, I mean, I think that does make it a little worse if they do sell it. And most places sell it. I mean, Doolittle's is one of my favorite wings in the world. They sell that hot, like,
3: oh, I didn't know that.
4: The honey barbie or the honey buffalo sauce. They sell it in like tubs.
3: Obviously if they give him a little extra rub to take home, they don't care. Yeah, they don't realize he's doing it like once a week.
4: But he's also eating there once a week, so he's buying it.
3: True. Somebody said, oh, I needed to love him or list him like this today. Just like absolutely ridiculous. Why would it matter if spices come from a bottle at the store or from him in restaurant?
0: You know what, though? You can say that, but you know what? An artist would be mad if you stole their music without getting proper authorization. If you plagiarize a book, you get in trouble for that. This is their art. You can't just take it and not tell them or give them credit.
3: He is cooking in sin. What is a big deal? Who cares if his wife calls him out? I don't know. I think they need to deal with this. It'd be different if it was like your best friends are over and you're like, yeah, I'm telling on you. It's funny. Not when it's your boss. If you've been bragging yourself up and everybody wants to taste your famous barbecue or jerk chicken, like he's going to look like a douche.
4: Yeah. Oh, for sure.
3: Like, that's not cool. But then again, maybe
0: he is. Some wives have got themselves quite excited and feel quite proud when they make their husbands look like a douche. I speak from experience.
4: Yeah, I was going to say, there are some wives who are like, yes, yes, yes, yes.
3: Give the restaurant the credit. Then again, it's like, I was thinking about this just because this is so ridiculous. I think my husband is an amazing smoker or griller or anything he makes, I love. But he doesn't always make his spices from scratch. He has a couple of different brands that he loves, you know, that he buys. And you guys have bought them, too. But so does that mean it's not his own recipe buying spices?
4: That's what I'm saying. I think if you're buying all that kind of stuff, that's what's making it great. I know a lot of people who will put their own mix together.
3: Yeah.
4: I don't want to do that because all these ones that I get, the ones you're talking about that Taylor gets, I get them all the time now too. I love them.
3: They're just so good.
4: They're so good. But you still have to cook the meat.
0: McCormick's,
4: you have to make it juicy. You have to make it work. Like, it still has to be flavorful.
0: Lowry's.
4: Lowry's is always good. But that's what makes potato olays great.
3: Okay.
4: Lowry's seasoning salt.
3: This text makes a very good point. If he's going around saying he created this rub, it's probably just one more thing that his wife is tired of him lying about. If not, this would be like her needing to be outed for not making ketchup on a hot dog.
0: Don't ever lie about your rubs.
4: Never.
3: No, always be honest about your rubs.
4: Speaking of the rubs, I forgot to mention at Crisco Radio on Instagram if you want to slide in.
3: You
4: want
3: to take a lady to go eat some jerk?
0: He wants the rubs, like massages. I want the jerk rubs.
4: I mean, I'm not going to lie to you. It's not like we couldn't go get meats as well. That sounds like a great Tuesday.
3: Has his wife ever faked, you know, that one thing? If so, she's a fake too.
0: Oh. That is a very good call. Very good call. And the answer is yes to that one.
4: You imagine she's like, never mind, we can take this off the table. Love you, listen, you got it.
0: All right, did we help at all?
4: I don't know.
0: What's the final thing? Should he have to just give credit where credit is due or keep lying?
3: I think
0: lying like a rogue.
3: If he really thinks his wife is going to out him, he needs to say it first so he doesn't look dumb.
0: Oh, I think that's a stupid idea. Just keep lying.
4: Just keep lying.
3: He's going to look stupider if she says it.
0: Some of us don't care.
4: Oh, boy.
0: All right. Need your secret sent over 75617. These are hilarious, by the way. Keep them coming. The weirdest things you've ever seen or sold or bought on Facebook Marketplace. I mean, there is some chaotic stuff out there, and I'm here for it. Weather-wise, how are we looking?
3: Today, I mean, this morning, it's absolutely gorgeous out. Clear skies, but the clouds are going to be moving in, getting even muggier. And after 2, we're going to see some scattered thunderstorms that could produce some heavy rainfall. 76 today for the high. 60 tonight with a chance for thunderstorms again. And tomorrow, cloudy, scattered thunderstorms, and 76. It is 63 now in the Twin Cities.
0: All the roads look at Crisco.
4: 494 eastbound between 35W and Lindale Avenue near Richfield. There's a crash on the right shoulder. 494 westbound at 5th Avenue and exit 156 in South St. Paul has a slowdown due to a crash there as well. 35 east southbound between Maryland Avenue and Pennsylvania Avenue in St. Paul is impacted due to a crash on the right shoulder. And there are two vehicles on the side of the road. 169 southbound due to the crash at 109th Avenue North and 101st Avenue North in Brooklyn Park. Other than that, the roads are not great on your Tuesday morning, brought to you by
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0: Dez, on the way next, we've got trending.
3: Yes. Why Madonna says she's not getting naked anymore. Not the reason you'd think. Is next on KS95.

0: Friday. The Twins are playing really well right now, which is shocking, right? I mean, they had a bad April. They had a bad May, and now they're playing really, really well.
1: They're still under 500, but they are on a tear.
0: In a bad division, thankfully.
1: Played a great team, the Dodgers, like one of the best teams in baseball.
0: Lost 2-1.
1: Yeah, 2-1. Buxton is having, like, the year of his freaking career for whatever reason.
0: So, Friday, we've got tickets to the game against the Rockies, and you're going to be going 651-989-5795. You just got to be caller number 9 right now, and even a little extra for you, a little more spice, a little more jerk spice for you. Luda's performing after the game on Friday night as well, so you're going to be there for the Luda show as well. So, caller 9-651-989-5795. We've got secrets coming up. Crisco?
2: What? Our secrets.
1: Yeah, secrets. Sorry. I was like, God, I was in the middle of getting secrets as we're talking. What's the weirdest thing seen or sold on Facebook Marketplace? You can text 75617. We're going to get to those after trending.
3: Dez and West, here's what's trending.
2: So I'm going to tell you why Madonna won't get naked anymore. But first, starting off with something a little more serious, Clive Davis, music mogul. He discovered so many amazing artists
0: in
2: his career.
0: His biggest was? Is Whitney?
2: It's Whitney Houston for sure. And here is Whitney's story.
4: Lou Adler asked me to go to the Monterey Pop Festival. My life would be changed forever.
0: Wrong one?
2: Yeah.
0: You said six.
2: That, just, well, minor just seems to be different.

0: an obscenity known to mankind that was not thrown.
1: He said, David, I think we should hang up before one of us says something that we're going to regret. And that got mastered to become the single of the century's greatest love song.
2: Important question, Crisco. Is it the century's greatest love song? I know you have the greatest love movie of all time. Greatest love song? Whitney, I Will Always Love You.
3: To be fair, I can't speak on it because I've never seen The Bodyguard.
4: It doesn't matter. God. It's still an amazing song.
2: It changes the song.
3: It's not the best song of all time.
4: That is a great love story.
2: It is. Oh,
3: The Bodyguard?
4: It's so good. You would love it.
2: I've watched it recently. It's still...
3: Well, spoiler alert, you said that they fall in love, so I don't need to see it.
4: Well, it's called The Bodyguard, and that's the song.
2: That's not really the spoiler. The end is a little more of a spoiler.
4: Oh, yeah.
3: Oh, yeah.
4: Boy. Anyways, he was 94 years old when he passed away.
3: He was old.
4: Okay. Jeez. Argentina's Lionel Messi scored a World Cup record-setting goal and then added one to it in yesterday's game against Austria.
5: Pull back here. Let's hear it. Messi! Score a World Cup record-setting goal, not from the penalty spot. No. That is typical Messi. Magnificent. And he now has more goals than Miroslav Klose and more goals than any other player to play in a World Cup finals tournament.
2: Is he the greatest soccer player and greatest lover in soccer ever, Cristo?
3: He is 1,000% the greatest lover. Just ask
2: Ronaldo is way prettier.
3: I was going to say, Ronaldo's prettier, but he's kind of a jerk, isn't he?
2: I don't know.
3: From what I've heard,
2: I heard he was awesome. The last World Cup, when he shaved in his hair the same line that a kid had from brain cancer.
3: That's cool.
2: Yeah, that's cool. I don't mean to get us off the Messi thing, but
3: no.
4: We're always messy.
2: That is very true.
4: It's fine. Okay, I just have to get to this. This is so Madonna. She said, because I don't know why you make this announcement. Why do you need to tell people that she doesn't want to get naked anymore? And there's a very simple reason for it, and it is very Madonna. She said, I don't want to be naked because everybody is naked now. I want to do what people are not doing, which is thinking and wearing clothes.
3: Oh, that's good. She's also not making hits anymore. So she's just keeping the trend of doing a lot of things that people aren't doing.
4: Hey, she's busy. She's been spending 2 years writing and developing with Universal for her story to get out there and new music.
3: You know it's not going to be good if she's alive. That story's never going to be great. Like that, you know what I mean?
4: No,
3: like
4: it's not. She needs to not be with us anymore.
3: Everything. Hopefully, she does it where she's like, anything's on the table.
4: So, but just know when she does the big halftime show at FIFA that she will be fully clothed.
2: Darn.
4: The word is still out on Shakira.
2: If she wants to get naked, I'm watching. I am there for that.
4: That's what's trending. It's brought to you by Roku, America's number one TV streaming platform.
2: Keep them coming. These are hilarious. The weirdest thing you've ever seen or you bought or you sold on Facebook Marketplace 75617. 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Just gone.

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3: I saw someone selling a pallet of 455-gallon drums of peanut butter.
2: Oh, I would have bought it.
3: Wesley, why did you not buy it? That's right up your alley.
4: All three of my nipples just got hard.
2: Tell me more. Please, tell me a lot more.
3: Okay, this person's like, I have seen a lot of weird stuff on Facebook Marketplace. Used underwear. People selling themselves for unicorn. I also saw a girl in a porta potty offering special time with someone in a porta potty. I keep clicking on these things because I think it's funny, and now my algorithm thinks I'm into it.
4: Totally what I do all the time. And you would think, oh, yeah, okay, Wes. No, really, I just keep clicking on this stuff because it's so weird, and then I'm like, cool, that's all I see now.
2: I know, it does stink. It's like me with, like, anything fast food. It just pops up. I know that's going to be in my algorithm anyway, yeah. Just whatever. But, like, you click one thing, a recipe.
3: Me with macaroni and cheese.
2: Doesn't matter. It's all content about food, and then that's pretty much it.
3: This person didn't see it. They sold it, a jar of urine.
2: Oh.
3: Interesting. I saw a few horse buggies and a 1999 Cold Firefly airplane.
2: Oh.
3: I saw a used Ouija board on Marketplace.
4: I don't know if I trust that.
3: No. Mm-mm. No. While it was free, it was also lit on fire.
2: Oh, yeah, I feel like you just got a virus just having that on your screen.
3: Yeah. A whole menagerie of used bedroom items. A slightly used adult urn. Post stated it was no longer needed. Because they had scattered both parents together.
2: So it's not slightly used. It was fully used by the parents.
4: Is that, would it matter?
2: Do you just rinse it out? I mean,
4: even have to?
2: I mean, probably not. Because you're right. I mean, you have to get over that. It does stink. But at the same time, dude, that's not cheap stuff.
4: No.
2: None of that.
4: Even the box they give you is a couple hundred bucks. I'm like, for a pizza box basically. Yeah. Thank you.
3: You guys, this is hilarious. I thought I was reading it wrong. Somebody on Marketplace found hander pants and their underpants made into gloves. Hander pants.
2: Wes was not listening to one thing you said, and then you said that they were underwear for your hands. And
4: his hands, tell me more.
2: Like a dog.
4: Tell me more.
3: Oh my gosh.
2: You want to get an underpants face mask?
4: We got to be done with this. Hurry up. Get done.
3: Hander pants.
4: I got to go look for him. Be done with this segment.
3: Thank you for sharing your secrets.
0: Chris, Cortez, and Wes are coming right back on KS95. And here's what they'll be talking about.
4: Do you ever have one of those shows that you are so into that you just want to share it, scream it from the mountaintops?
2: Oh, that's me, because let me tell you right now, what we talk about on Stream It or Skip It, this was the craziest must-watch show. I don't even care. I'm going to tell you ahead of time. Wait for it. It is all on Netflix, and I'll tell you about it in a few minutes on KS95.

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4: Man, I feel like every time I look up at the TV and Jonathan Juhas is on doing the weather, I'm like, oh, it's going to be an all right day. And they're like, nope, 90% chance of showers. And I'm like, oh, no, wait, it's going to be a nice day. Nope, 90% chance of showers. It goes back and forth.
3: No, it'll be nice until about 2. So get ready for that. With the mugginess, there's going to be thunderstorms that could produce really heavy rainfall. 76 for the high, 60 tonight with scattered thunderstorms. Tomorrow, those scattered thunderstorms again in the morning. High of 76, but clearing up on Thursday, and it'll be 78 degrees. I'm like, I feel like yesterday feels like, I don't know. I can't believe tomorrow's already Wednesday. We're talking Thursday. It just seems like this is a weird week, and I don't know why. It is currently 63 in the Twin Cities.
4: Thank you, Dez. Crisco, how are the roads?
2: The roads right now are not too bad. There's a couple spots it's better than it was, sadly. But there are a couple spots to let you know about. 494 eastbound, there is a crash, and that is at Lindale Avenue and 35W. We also have a couple other spots to let you know about, and that is at 494 westbound and 5th Avenue in South St. Paul. There are a couple other spots. 35W southbound at County Road 96 and 694 in Arden Hills. There's a slowdown, and then there's one other big slowdown right now, and that is at Highway 41. Animals ran on the roadway at Chestnut Boulevard and East 1st Street, 1 mile south of Chaska. Looks like there is a crash on the right shoulder there. Other than that, the roads are not looking too great. 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
4: Congratulations, Eileen. She got the Twins tickets about a half an hour ago. Forgot to mention that. When's the next Twins tickets we have today?
2: It's 10
4: Twins
2: o'clock.
4: Tuesday. Okay, 10 o'clock with TJ. 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
2: I don't think I've ever been as passionate about a show, about being as interested as I could possibly be. 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
1: So much to watch. 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
6: The show watched was Maternal Instinct.
7: There's way more good people than there are bad. But there's evil in our land.
8: 911, what's your emergency?
9: I need an ambulance because I started having my baby.
10: She's carrying the baby in her lap.
11: Does it look like she had a baby?
12: It doesn't?
11: No.
12: She just...
11: Really?
12: No.
13: I don't know what anybody wants me to talk about.
14: Where'd this baby come from?
13: It's mine!
14: Hand it.
6: I don't think you are possibly ready for what Maternal Instinct brings to your televisions. Like, I don't think I have been, and this is awful, by the way, because this is all real.
15: It's a true story.
6: All a true, awful, atrocious, disgusting, despicable human being.
15: Deceptive.
6: I mean, one of like seven women, and this is all stuff you see in the trailer, by the way. I'm not giving you any spoilers because even with the trailer showing what basically happens and how this woman is living her entire life with lie after lie after lie after lie after lie, it doesn't stop. Dude, Wes, it's an hour and 38 minutes.
16: I wanted to watch it last night because you've been raving about it, and I just didn't have time last night.
6: And then that's the thing.
15: It
6: feels so weird to say rave, but it's so fascinating. It's like one of the craziest, darkest things. They made it for a reason, for people to know this story. But realistically, this woman, Taylor Parker, I don't even have words. Like, you watch it in the first 30 minutes and you're watching it layer after layer after layer of this woman's story go through and you're like, what? No, no, no. And every time you think it's hit a wall of there's no way possible to make all of her lives worse and to do all these things to make them worse in all of these people's lives, then a whole nother layer of people she knew in the past comes out. And then a whole nother layer of people come out. You guys, everybody needs to watch this. It's awful. It's frightening. It's it's terrible, right? All of those things. We know the actual story of what Taylor Parker did. It's in the trailer. Watch the trailer if you haven't seen it on Netflix, Maternal Instinct. You guys, it was it's probably the most fascinating show I've seen on Netflix ever.
16: I feel like yearly you get that one docu-series like this that you just like, remember we both watched one where the mom was the one actually bullying her daughter?
6: Yeah.
16: And it just blew your mind. And this has got to be along those that you just like can't stop telling everybody around, like, you have to watch this. Oh my God.
6: Have you ever, I mean, and you know me pretty well, Dez and Wes, I am one to sometimes maybe blow things out of proportion. Dez has seen the first. I know. I'm glad you're sitting.
15: No, you're not wrong.
6: Dez watched the first half of it. You guys, if you've seen it, please text in. If you've seen it, call 651-989-5795. It blew me away at how crazy this was.
15: Tons of texts coming in. I agree with Crisco 100%. It was disturbing on another level. It actually made me wish she had the death penalty.
16: Oh, wow.
6: Oh, yeah. And she, I mean, there's a lot of details on that, too.
16: So we know what happens to her.
6: Well,
15: you know the whole premise of the story. It's a 21-year-old who, I mean, there's murder, there's fake pregnancies.
6: It's a real story.
15: It's true. So you may have heard a little bit of the story, but to fully get these details, and like I said, I haven't even finished it, and I was in shock.
6: The trailer, if you haven't seen, because you haven't seen the trailer even
16: yet. I haven't. I've seen no part of it.
6: Wes, the trailer, which is anywhere. You can go see it right now. Go see it on Netflix or go on YouTube and watch it.
16: Right now.
6: I mean, not right now because you're listening to us. Maybe like 9:35. and so watching the trailer, it immediately sucked me in because this woman is holding a baby in a car. As she's in the car, police pull her over. The police pulled her over. She calls 911. They bring her to the hospital, and the doctor looks at the cameras and goes, there's no way she had a baby. That's not her baby. It's not her baby. I'll save all the rest of the details because it is gory. Somebody, Sheena just texted and said, is the movie scary? I can't do scary. No, this is a real life thing.
16: This is a documentary.
6: This is a documentary about a woman who lived her life following lie after lie after lie with multiple people.
15: It's not scary, but it is disturbing. And my mother-in-law had a funny point. She started watching it like on Saturday during the day. And she said, that is not a show I can watch during the day. that can watch at night.
6: Oh.
15: And I'm like, I do see what you're saying. It is, it's a, you don't want to see it in the light of day.
6: Right. It makes you question every person in your life. Not in a bad way, because somebody even pointed out, watch it last night. She is the most deceptive woman ever. Horrible human, horrible woman, so sad. It's because for everybody in her life, maybe aside from like one or two people in this show, had no idea, had no clue. She has a whole group of people that were like, there's no possible way she could have done any of this. It's not possible. There's no way. The level of crazy in this show, like, I could watch it again. I don't want to because it's not great. But, like, it's so fascinating to watch this story because you're like, how did that happen in our world?
16: How did you stumble upon this? This doesn't seem like something you would watch.
6: It's the number two show on Netflix now, top movie.
15: Literally, and so everyone is talking about it.
16: Maternal Instinct, again, somebody asked.
6: Yeah, Maternal Instinct. I watched the trailer and I went, no. And it's one of those that I just started. I was like, I'll start it, see if it's only an hour and 37 minutes, and it goes fast. Mm-hmm. I was like, I'll just see if it's anything. I'll see whatever. I don't think I've ever been so sucked into a show on Netflix ever. I told you, there's times I'm like, I don't even need Netflix. What's the point of having it? It's like
15: Kevin
6: Hart specials. You know what I mean? Like, it's like, how many more do we need? He's funny, but like, everybody, when you have a free 2 hours, should watch this show because it is insane on a level I've never witnessed in my life. Yeah. I just could, every turn made you go, what? No, no.
15: Everybody is agreeing. 100%. You must watch this. You can't even believe the things that she does.
16: Man, this blows the documentary I'm watching out of the water.
15: What is yours about?
16: Bring Me the Beauties. Bunch of supermodels are in a cult, because I would have joined that cult.
6: No, as soon as I saw them,
15: buddy, you wouldn't have been asked.
16: They are shut down now, yeah. And they would have accepted me with open arms, Crisco, because it was the 80s, okay? You know what? I was real hot in the 80s.
15: Hey, you were young. You couldn't have joined a cult.
16: Okay, but I would have still tried to call, even when the cult was over, I'd have been like, remember the really hot cult? I want to be part of that.
6: Maybe just leave La La Land and watch this one, because this is like crazy, and like the beauty's one thing is they're closed. And
16: maybe you're watching evil documentaries like this is making you the person you're being right now.
6: No, I'm not being evil. No, I'm saying you need to watch it. Des watched it. She's still sweet, Des.
16: You're a mean man.
6: I'm not.
15: I haven't finished it. Maybe I won't be sweet afterwards.
6: Okay, well, that's too soon. That is too soon. It was only
1: Don't go anywhere. There's more with Crisco, Des, and Wes on KS95. And here's what's coming up next.
16: The news Des refused to use. This is one of the biggest nightmares you probably have. Every time you go into one of these porta-johns, you probably have the same exact nightmare. At least most of us in this room do. Mm-hmm. That's coming up next with the news Des refused to use on today's Friday KS95 with Crisco, Des, and Wes.

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4: Tis the time for the news Dez refused to use, one of our worst nightmares. When you walk
6: Nightmares.
4: When you walk into one of those porta-johns, you instantly fear this. And it happened to a feller.
6: No.
4: That's coming up. But first, Crisco, what do you got for us?
2: The Minnesota Timberwolves have traded Julius Randle. Yeah, the troublemaker on the team.
4: Was he just not effort giving?
2: He wasn't effort giving, and he basically did a lot of complaining, and he really just stopped playing in the Western Conference semifinals this year, and a lot of people just felt like he was toxic in the locker room. He was toxic for the New York Knicks when he played for them. Well, now he's headed back that way because he's in Brooklyn with the Brooklyn Nets in a 3-team trade that brings Julius Randle and a 2026 first-round pick to the Brooklyn Nets, and then a bunch of other stuff in the details nobody cares about.
4: Get Jason Kidd out of the deal from the Nets.
2: We did not get Jason Kidd. We tried real hard, but we got some cap space, and then we signed the dude from Chicago that we got that I can't say the name of, and then Giannis from the Milwaukee Bucks. Giannis?
7: We got Giannis?
2: Giannis goes to Miami, though. What's his last name?
6: I just don't remember.
2: No, what's his last name?
6: Giannis Yamaguchi.
2: You don't even try to come up with a different
6: Giannis
2: one.
6: What does this start with?
2: M.
4: A, actually.
2: I know, I was trying to be funny.
6: I have no clue.
4: Start with antenna. We'll start with that.
6: Antennemeyer.
2: Antennemeyer?
6: Antennemeyer. Antennemeyer.
2: Nailed
6: something.
2: It.
6: Is it?
2: No.
6: Oh.
2: Not even
6: what
2: a
6: is
2: bit.
6: It? Say it.
4: Antetokounmpo.
6: Oh, yeah. I don't. That's way too long for my brain.
4: I mean, living in Milwaukee and having to meet him, you know how many times I had to practice that to be able to say it on the radio?
2: But also, hilarious, because the reason I use the Julius Randle story is Brooks gave that to you earlier.
6: I didn't have time.
2: And Dez so confidently went, Julius, and you say it, Randle.
6: No, it was
2: Julius Randle.
4: Pools.
2: Pools.
4: Randle.
6: Call one guy Pujols and...
2: Oh, you call them Pujols.
6: Whatever it is, I say it wrong one time.
2: The fact that you name everybody Yamaguchi now for whatever reason.
7: Kind of my favorite thing.
2: But it's also my favorite. You don't say Christy like you knew 30 seconds before we went on the radio. She goes, where's the Yamaguchi come from? I don't really know where it is. Why does that keep popping into my head?
6: And I said, then you said it was from the 90s. And I went, oh yeah, that's when I still had a brain. That's why it's locked in.
7: All those brain cells were still popping off then?
6: Yeah, they were just firing at all cylinders. And now it's kind of like, boo.
2: Des Yamaguchi.
8: What do you got? Well, on that note, also news that I suppose Crisco refused to use as well. Jaden McDaniels actually found out about the news from a fan on vacation.
9: What's up, Jaden? You see Julius? You see Julius Randle?
10: What do you mean?
9: Just got traded?
10: Bro.
9: Brooklyn.
10: Oh, that's crazy.
9: Crazy, right? I have to say something, man.
8: Yeah, he was on video with a fan on vacation. I think he was on a hike with his girlfriend. And yeah, he found out from that fan. He kind of had a smile on his face.
2: I think a lot of the Timberwolves are like good. It's just the problem is, it's not like he was a bad guy, like you said, Wes. But I think at the end of the day, he just didn't seem like he wanted to be there.
8: And he was very moody.
2: Yeah, very moody. He'd have games where you'd be like, dude, he's amazing. And then he'd score 2 points. And you're like, oh, okay. Guess he didn't want to be here. But whatever.
6: And now he's not.
2: He's not. He's gone. He's with the Brooklyn Nets, and their team's awful. So there's that.
6: Perfect.
7: Tell me you don't have this nightmare every time you walk into a Port-a-John or one of those campground bathrooms or something like that, that you instantly panic going, make sure everything is solidified into my pockets, on top of my head, whatever, because if I drop anything in that hole, what am I willing to reach in and try to get?
6: Nothing.
2: There would be nothing.
6: No.
7: If you drop your iPhone and you would leave it.
6: Sorry. Your purse. You live there now. I don't care.
2: Your purse falls in there. It would be done.
6: Unless it was a child. That's it.
7: There's a guy in California who had to be rescued because he was at one of those campgrounds, you know, where the hole's kind of deep, and he dropped his sunglasses, tried to reach in, fell in, and couldn't get out. He had to call 911, and they had to come rescue him from that.
2: Sunglasses are never going to be something I reach in for. If they're like $500.
7: What were your Meta glasses, Brooks?
8: I didn't pay for them, but I think they're maybe $250 or $300.
2: I can't pay.
7: I would have to try mm-mm. for anything over $100.
2: Dude, it's like the ultimate grown-up crane game.
7: Should we do that as a game? Like, if we had some really good tickets or something, we get a Port-a-John and we drop it. Would you be willing to reach your hand in there to get it?
2: Double bear slide?
7: No. We're going to go to a construction site. We're going to do it at the state fair.
2: Juanita's fajitas.
8: Nice.
6: Oh, I love Juanita's fajitas.
2: They're so good. They're my favorite things. Can you imagine? You'd be like,
8: isn't that also kind of by the corn roast?
2: It is.
6: What? Oh, boy.
7: See you tomorrow.
2: And the alligator. The deep fried alligator's right over there.
7: Does that cause that?
2: I don't know. I've never had. I'm guessing it's roughage.
6: It's like chewy chicken.
7: Alligator is now a roughage.
6: Guys, it is. How are we so disgusting that a porta potty story leads to snacks?
7: Yep.
2: Oh, matter of fact, it's also by the cheese on a stick.
7: Where she returned the cheese on a stick. I've never seen it in my life.
6: It was frozen.
2: It was not frozen. You were
6: it
2: so dramatic.
6: Cold.
2: It was cold. It was lukewarm.
6: Not good.
7: Have you ever called her that before?
2: I've never called her Prima Deza. Because I've never in my life, you're at a fair, by the way. There's no more white trash gathering in the world than a Minnesota State Fair. We all love it. We all know it. And Des is like, excuse me, both of us have tried a bite of this cheese on a stick. It's cold. Can I get a return on this? I didn't have my receipt anymore. And the lady literally goes,
6: standing there.
2: We saw you buy it. Give her a different one. I'm like, and then the best part was that one wasn't any warmer.
6: I feel like they need to get their cheese together.
2: No, I think they probably don't. I think they need to have no returns on the window.
7: No return policy on that for sure.
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7: If you learned something today by listening to this chaos, I know it sounds crazy to even say out loud. 75617, send us what you learned today. Everything you learned and all the things we learned on the way next, including enthusiasts. I had no idea people in Minnesota and Wisconsinites are this big of enthusiasts for these things, but you're all disgusting. That's next.

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2: You will have the best time at Mall of America. 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
2: I learned the funniest thing when we were doing secrets of what is the weirdest thing you've seen on, like, Facebook Marketplace or Craigslist or something. They're called hander pants, and they are underpants made into gloves. And I thought that sounds so ridiculous.
17: I have a lot of questions on these. Did you look
2: Google
17: them up?
2: It. Yes.
17: Are they, like, originally they were somebody else's?
2: They

0: SNL where you're like, oh, I'm so excited to be here and I'm 50. Oh, that would fit too.
1: He'd be in the hander pants of the week club.
0: Oh, and man, doesn't that sound like it fits West though? Yeah. He's like, well, there's Chief Hander Pants right over there.
2: Chief Hander Pants.
0: You're the chief of the Hander Pants, yeah.
1: King Hander Pants.
0: King Hander Pants. Here he comes. Hander Pants to the right, Hander Pants to the left. Something I learned today is that more listeners were on my side about Fever Pitch than I thought would be. I thought it would be nobody on my side. Fever Pitch being the greatest love story of all time.
2: Outlandish.
0: It's way better than anything you named. Casablanca.
1: I'm sure.
0: Who cares about that
1: movie?
0: It's
1: a lovely, you know what? I mean, it's sports-based and it's a love story. So, of course, you like it. But there's no way it is the best cinematic love story of our time.
0: Yeah, well, I mean, it can't be the fake ones on your channels, your Bravos or your Hallmarks or your
1: Wesley,
0: whatever.
1: What did you
0: wait? No, I also learned that people have slid into my DMs, by the way, at Crisco Radio.
2: Let me see. Instagram. How many?
0: Four, yeah. It's pretty. I was like, wait, one, two, three. Hold on a second. So I'm just saying.
3: Names or it didn't happen. What full name said on the radio right now?
0: Oh, God, no. I already told most of them.
4: I think you should invite them all to a bar and then play The Bachelor.
3: Remember how we did the dating game thing? We have the one-night stand game.
1: Okay, I think that might be taking it just a touch too far.
0: They go, actually, no, we're okay. Thanks. Appreciate it.
3: Brooks, what did you learn today?
4: Yeah, I learned on the same note about Fever Pitch. Mm. I learned that Crisco had ulterior motives with that entire segment.
0: Had no idea.
4: Big ol' butt kisser. Our boss is Bostonian.
0: Once out of every 10 shows.
4: And we get a big text saying that he agreed.
3: Don't hit the buttons. What happened? You need to stop doing that.
0: I don't know
1: you're going to get in trouble.
3: No, it gets me in trouble because our boss, because I run the equipment, he's like, what is going on? Why are random songs just playing in the middle of a segment?
0: I'm like, do better.
1: Crisco.
0: You should do better. It's your job.
3: Stop touching my buttons.
4: Yeah, let me get it for you again.
0: Yeah, go ahead and fix it.
3: All right, thank you, Brooks. I appreciate
0: you
3: over there.
0: Thank you for all your help.
3: I learned the crazy amount of enthusiasts that are into snakes in the city. Des was at a bar in Prescott, and she said that some dude had
0: upsetting.
3: What's that?
0: It's upsetting how many people are into snakes.
3: Right, and the guy had his python or whatever in his backpack, and they just start passing it around the bar, holding it. And I'm like, you know what I would never do? I would not only just not hold your snake, I would leave the bar. I'd be like, you know what? I'm also drinking and dashing. I'm not even paying. I'm leaving because you have a snake in your bar and you're allowing that.
0: Yeah. Bill me because I don't
3: rather
0: care.
3: There was a full-grown Bengal tiger in the back corner of this restaurant.
0: Intense reaction.
1: Let's go hold the Bengal tiger.
3: I've actually taken a picture with a Bengal tiger before, so you know what? I would.
1: I have a picture with a baby tiger.
3: Oh,
1: I forgot
3: about
1: it.
3: Full-grown one.
1: Ooh.
3: It was in the cage with it and everything.
1: Well, this snake, it was still a baby, and it was like that yellow color. I'm going to post a picture of it on my Instagram
3: page.
1: Des_radio. But it was very, everybody was into the snake. I mean, I'd had enough adult beverages that I also was into the snake. But I can't say I would advise just holding a random snake at a bar. You know what I mean? It could get you in
3: every
1: trouble.
3: Every 22-year-old should listen to Des's advice on that one.
0: That's the most important information you'll ever hear. Just don't handle somebody else's snake in a bar.
1: No, don't do
3: after
1: it.
3: A lot of bevvies.
0: You don't know what would happen. You'd be like, oh, I was petting a snake. There was no snake yesterday.
1: The snake was not fully grown.
3: The more you know. KS95.
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Ed Sheeran says he's taking a very much needed long break from music just to spend time with his family after this tour. So your chance to see him is

Today's variety, K95. Four tickets to the Twins Friday the 26th. That would be this Friday. They take on the Rockies at 7:10. You want them. 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

Today's variety, K95, going to start off dry today. We'll get some sunshine before noon and then scattered thunderstorms after 2 o'clock this afternoon. Some of those thunderstorms could produce heavy downpours of rain, high

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Join us for the Pride Parade this Sunday. 85 is the high. Maybe some evening thunderstorms, but of course, I mean, that's days away, so it could always change.

Today's variety, KS95. What are like the hazards of your job, like your workplace? Mine is wearing earrings, and it's completely ridiculous because I have the cutest patriotic hoops on today, but it hurts so badly on my ears because I wear the headphones all the time. It's so dumb and so annoying because I have so many cute earrings I just want to wear all the time. All right, no.

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1: Today's variety, K-75. All things K-pop Demon Hunter still full speed ahead. I mean, the second movie doesn't come out for like 3 years, so they got to keep us interested, right? Legos, immersive experience. I mean, it's full speed ahead still on Huntrix and K-pop.

Did you see Justin Bieber's wife, Haley, for Skims? OMG, that campaign smoke show is what she is.

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Minnesota Twins hosting the Colorado Rockies coming up on Friday with a special post-game concert from Ludacris. Got your tickets right now. Just got to be caller number 9-651-99-KS95. Good luck.

0: Lauren from Mendota Heights just scored those Minnesota Twins tickets for the game coming up on Friday. 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And tickets to see Luda. 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

Partly sunny, then showers and thunderstorms expected later on in the afternoon. High going up to 76. Then tomorrow, some scattered thunderstorms throughout the day. High going up to 75. 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

little bit of an addictive personality. I know I do. I'm Brooks. That's in his variety. Chaos 95. At the very least, I have a new hyperfixation unlocked thanks to a friend of mine. Got me into sports card collecting. I gotta say, it's so much fun ripping open new packs, seeing what you get. If you do too, if you're into this, let me know any advice I need. Text me 75617.

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More Minnesota Twins tickets on this Twins Tuesday. Got them for you coming up in about 30 minutes. 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

KS95. It's TJ. Hi. I'm hanging out with you this afternoon. Hope you're having a nice day so far. Chapel Roan on the way. Got a Nickelback throwback for you. Ed Sheeran coming up. And hopefully we can have a good evening. It's Huntress.

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umbrella tonight for sure. Today's variety, KS95, cloudy, scattered showers, thunderstorms this evening, areas of patchy fog developing overnight, and then tomorrow, more spotty showers and thunderstorms when you wake up for your commute.

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TJ. My Chemical Romance is coming to Target Field, one of my favorite places to see a concert, August 24th. 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

0: righty. K75, it's TJ. Who's this?
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0: 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Got Snow Patrol on the way. Miley Cyrus, Miles Smith, and Bruno Mars all coming up next.
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Variety, KS95. The Twins game tonight might be a little delay. Haven't heard anything yet, but we'll let you know as soon as I know. But there is a Twins game on Friday against the Rockies. If you want four tickets, you can win them right now. 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

0: 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Terry and Delano, you've got 4 tickets to the Twins game this Friday night.
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0: Oh, I love that. They're going to have so much fun. 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

0: Today's weather is brought to you by Cub Foods. It looks like showers with thunderstorms late this afternoon into the evening hours for much of the metro. And then as we take a look into tomorrow, it looks like there's more showers coming overnight. It's going to be a little bit quieter and warmer tomorrow. Skies will be partly cloudy. A slight chance for a shower or storm tomorrow. Mid-70s and then Thursday and Friday, if we want to look that far ahead. They look especially nice. Partly cloudy skies, pleasant air, highs in the mid-70s. These would be the two better days of the week if you've got outdoor plans. On the way, Max McNown, Olivia Dean, Olivia Rodrigo, and Metro Boomin. Fun little throwback. That's coming up next on KS95.
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today's variety, K-75. You've probably seen your favorite celebrity on Hot Ones. Well, they're taking that show to Netflix now. It's called Extra Heat. It premieres on July 13th, and it's going to include Will Ferrell and a bunch of your other favorite celebs taking on the Hot Ones Challenge. So

Heidi, Case 95, we've heard this before. If you're using a washcloth or a loofah every day, you might want to stop. Your hands are the best at getting you clean in the shower because the loofah can get bacteria. But my question is, it's got like soap on it and then we rinse it. So isn't it kind of clean?

0: 95 traffic is brought to you by Valvoline. Well, we still have a lot of delays that are going on. Probably mostly, I would blame the weather. An accident has a left turn lane blocked Highway 47 North at 53rd Ave. We also have an accident. This is from earlier. It's on the left shoulder in Fridley, 694 East and 10. There's three vehicles that are adding to the delay over in that area. If we go a little further south, we have an accident at 494 Outer at Highway 3 and South Robert Trail. And also causing a little bit of delays, there's previous, this is an accident I told you about last hour, Highway 169 South before 101. Stop and go traffic. Delays are at 30 minutes right now, so you definitely want to try and find an alternate route if you can. And that is KS95 traffic.
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9: They say the holy water's watered down, and this town's lost its faith. 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

0: 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Who's this?
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1: Oh, fantastic. How fun.
0: I know. You get 4 tickets, so you don't have to even pick your 1 favorite person. You get to bring 3 favorite people.
1: Oh, that is wonderful. I have 3 favorite people.
0: Perfect. Thank you so much for listening to K95. Let's take a look at weather. Twin Cities weather. Twin Cities weather brought to you by Apollo Heating and Air. The current storm that we've been kind of watching, it's raining, hear thunder, but it is moving southeast, and it's going to end up about southeast of Hastings with just light to hail and then lots of steady rain. New thunderstorms are popping up, watching for severe weather. That's kind of up north where Bemidji, Brainerd, that kind of area where there's a possible tornado situation there. There is another storm developing, and that's going to keep working its way southeast as well. But the heaviest rain, that's going to be done here in the cities, the metro, probably after 7 o'clock. There's a 6:40 Twins game, maybe some delays, but of course we'll keep you updated as we know. K95 traffic is brought to you by Valvoline. The roads are starting to look a little bit better, thankfully. Still a couple slowdowns to mention. There's an accident on the right shoulder in White Bear, 694 outer and 36. We also have an accident on the left shoulder at 494 outer and Highway 3 at South Robert Trail. That's an earlier accident. And then there was that one in the South Metro that looks like it's been cleaned up, but there's still some delays over, especially at 394 East and 100 South. And that is KS95 traffic.
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6: 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Also, K-Pop Nara, Mango, Lulu. There's a new Banana Republic on the first floor in the south. And Ronnie's Mac Bar. Oh, the cheesy goodness. And coming soon, Cotton and Snow Shaved Ice. 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

thinking? Taylor Swift getting married this weekend, or will it be July 3rd? And is she tricking everyone? Because now we all expect it to be at her Rhode Island mansion, right? Maroon 5 on KS95. Here's to the-

National Weather Service in the Twin Cities has issued a tornado warning for southeastern Rice County, southwestern Goodhue County, and southeastern Minnesota until 7 p.m. At 6:23 p.m., a severe thunderstorm capable of producing a tornado was located 5 miles southwest of Nurston, or 7 miles east of Faribault, moving southeast at 40 miles per hour. Expected hazards include tornado. This is a radar-indicated threat. The following impacts are expected. Flying debris will be dangerous to those caught without shelter. Mobile homes will be damaged or destroyed. Damage to roofs, windows, and vehicles will occur. Tree damage is likely. This tornado will be near Kenyon around 6:35 p.m. Other locations impacted by the tornado include Ruskin and Nordstrom Bigwood State Park. Move to an interior room on the lowest floor of a well-built building away from windows. If you are outdoors, in a mobile home, or in a vehicle, move to the closest substantial shelter and protect yourself from flying debris. Repeating, a tornado warning has been issued until 7 p.m. for the following counties, in Minnesota, Goodhue, and Rice.

on today's Variety KS95. They're playing the new Mystic Lake Amphitheater this summer as well. I mean, that venue is stacked. I had friends that went to MGK last night and had nothing but really good things to say about the new amphitheater. So I'm excited to check it out. Here's the latest from OneRepublic.

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